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2: From the MyBash area, here's your forecast. For tonight, you have a 50% chance of showers and thunderstorms. It'll be partly cloudy with lows in the mid-60s. For Thursday, you have a 60% chance of showers and thunderstorms. It'll be mostly cloudy with highs in the lower 80s. And for Thursday night, you have an 80% chance of showers and thunderstorms with lows in the upper 60s. That's your MyBash area forecast. I'm Troy Alcorn.
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3: From the Mibash area, here's your forecast. For tonight, you have a 50% chance of showers and thunderstorms. It'll be partly cloudy with lows in the mid-60s. For Thursday, you have a 60% chance of showers and thunderstorms. It'll be mostly cloudy with highs in the lower 80s. And for Thursday night, you have an 80% chance of showers and thunderstorms with lows in the upper 60s. That's your Mibash area forecast. I'm Troy Alcorn.
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4: From the MyBash area, here's your forecast. For tonight, you have a 50% chance of showers and thunderstorms. It'll be partly cloudy with lows in the mid-60s. For Thursday, you have a 60% chance of showers and thunderstorms. It'll be mostly cloudy with highs in the lower 80s. And for Thursday night, you have an 80% chance of showers and thunderstorms with lows in the upper 60s. That's your MyBash area forecast. I'm Troy Alcorn.
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2: From the My Bash area, here's your forecast. For tonight, you have a 50% chance of showers and thunderstorms. It'll be partly cloudy with lows in the mid-60s. For Thursday, you have a 60% chance of showers and thunderstorms. It'll be mostly cloudy with highs in the lower 80s. And for Thursday night, you have an 80% chance of showers and thunderstorms with lows in the upper 60s. That's your My Bash Area forecast. I'm Troy Alcorn.
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4: From the My Bash area, here's your forecast. For tonight, you have a 50% chance of showers and thunderstorms. It'll be partly cloudy with lows in the mid-60s. For Thursday, you have a 60% chance of showers and thunderstorms. It'll be mostly cloudy with highs in the lower 80s. And for Thursday night, you have an 80% chance of showers and thunderstorms with lows in the upper 60s. That's your My Bash Area forecast. I'm Troy Alcorn.
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2: From the Mibash area, here's your forecast. For tonight, you have a 50% chance of showers and thunderstorms. It'll be partly cloudy with lows in the mid-60s. For Thursday, you have a 60% chance of showers and thunderstorms. It'll be mostly cloudy with highs in the lower 80s. And for Thursday night, you have an 80% chance of showers and thunderstorms with lows in the upper 60s. That's your Mibash area forecast. I'm Troy Alcorn.
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3: From the MyBash area, here's your forecast. For tonight, you have a 50% chance of showers and thunderstorms. It'll be partly cloudy with lows in the mid-60s. For Thursday, you have a 60% chance of showers and thunderstorms. It'll be mostly cloudy with highs in the lower 80s. And for Thursday night, you have an 80% chance of showers and thunderstorms with lows in the upper 60s. That's your MyBash area forecast. I'm Troy Alcorn.
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2: From the My Bash area, here's your forecast. There'll be a shower thunderstorm spots this evening, otherwise partly cloudy tonight. Those will be in the mid-60s. Turns out mostly cloudy for the rest of the day, and we could see scattered showers and thunderstorms. Temperatures will be in the 80-degree range. It's going to be partly cloudy with showers and a couple of thunderstorms Thursday night, lows in the mid-60s. Friday, cloud, sun, shower, and thunderstorm, highs in the lower 80s. That's your My Bash area forecast. I'm meteorologist Jim Rinaldi.
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2: The My Bash area, here's your forecast. There'll be a shower thunderstorm spots this evening, otherwise partly cloudy tonight. Lows will be in the mid-60s. Turns out mostly cloudy for the rest of the day, and we could see scattered showers and thunderstorms. Temperatures will be in the 80-degree range. It's going to be partly cloudy with showers and a couple of thunderstorms Thursday night. Lows in the mid-60s. Friday, cloud, sun, shower, and thunderstorm. Highs in the lower 80s. That's your My Bash area forecast. I'm meteorologist Jim Rinaldi.
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2: From the My Bash area, here's your forecast. There'll be a shower thunderstorm spots this evening, otherwise partly cloudy tonight. Those will be in the mid-60s. Turns out mostly cloudy for the rest of the day, and we could see scattered showers and thunderstorms. Temperatures will be in the 80-degree range. It's going to be partly cloudy with showers and a couple of thunderstorms Thursday night, lows in the mid-60s. Friday, cloud, sun, shower, and thunderstorm, highs in the lower 80s. That's your My Bash area forecast. I'm meteorologist Jim Rinaldi.
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4: The My Bash area, here's your forecast. There'll be a shower thunderstorm spots this evening, otherwise partly cloudy tonight. Lows will be in the mid-60s. Turns out mostly cloudy for the rest of the day, and we could see scattered showers and thunderstorms. Temperatures will be in the 80-degree range. It's going to be partly cloudy with showers and a couple of thunderstorms Thursday night. Lows in the mid-60s. Friday, cloud, sun, shower, thunderstorm, highs in the lower 80s. That's your My Bash area forecast. I'm meteorologist Jim Rinaldi.
5: Right now, it's 64.
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7: Anyone doing that one? 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
8: Oh, yeah. 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
2: From the Mibash area, here's your forecast. There'll be a shower thunderstorm spots this evening, otherwise partly cloudy tonight. Lows will be in the mid-60s. Turns out mostly cloudy for the rest of the day, and we could see scattered showers and thunderstorms. Temperatures will be in the 80-degree range. It's going to be partly cloudy with showers and a couple of thunderstorms Thursday night. Lows in the mid-60s. Friday, cloud, sun, shower, and thunderstorm. Highs in the lower 80s. That's your Mibash area forecast. I'm meteorologist Jim Rinaldi.
3: Right now, it's 64.
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2: The My Bash area, here's your forecast. There'll be a shower, thunderstorm spots this evening, otherwise partly cloudy tonight. Lows will be in the mid-60s. Turns out mostly cloudy for the rest of the day, and we could see scattered showers and thunderstorms. Temperatures will be in the 80-degree range. It's going to be partly cloudy with showers and a couple of thunderstorms Thursday night. Lows in the mid-60s. Friday, cloud, sun, shower, and thunderstorm. Highs in the lower 80s. That's your My Bash area forecast. I'm meteorologist Jim Rinaldi.
3: Right now, it's 64.
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3: The My Bash area, here's your forecast. There'll be a shower, thunderstorm spots this evening, otherwise partly cloudy tonight. Lows will be in the mid-60s. Turns out mostly cloudy for the rest of the day, and we could see scattered showers and thunderstorms. Temperatures will be in the 80-degree range. It's going to be partly cloudy with showers and a couple of thunderstorms Thursday night.

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2: The My Bash area, here's your forecast. There'll be a shower, thunderstorm spots this evening, otherwise partly cloudy tonight. Lows will be in the mid-60s. Turns out mostly cloudy for the rest of the day, and we could see scattered showers and thunderstorms. Temperatures will be in the 80-degree range. It's going to be partly cloudy with showers and a couple of thunderstorms Thursday night. Lows in the mid-60s. Friday, cloud, sun, shower, thunderstorm, highs in the lower 80s. That's your My Bash area forecast. I'm meteorologist Jim Rinaldi.
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2: From the Mibash area, here's your forecast. There'll be a shower, thunderstorm spots this evening, otherwise partly cloudy tonight. Those will be in the mid-60s. Turns out mostly cloudy for the rest of the day, and we could see scattered showers and thunderstorms. Temperatures will be in the 80-degree range. It's going to be partly cloudy with showers and a couple of thunderstorms Thursday night, lows in the mid-60s. Friday, cloud, sun, shower, and thunderstorm, highs in the lower 80s. That's your Mibash area forecast. I'm meteorologist Jim Rinaldi.
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3: The My Bash area, here's your forecast. There'll be a shower thunderstorm spots this evening, otherwise partly cloudy tonight. Lows will be in the mid-60s. Turns out mostly cloudy for the rest of the day, and we could see scattered showers and thunderstorms. Temperatures will be in the 80-degree range. It's going to be partly cloudy with showers and a couple of thunderstorms Thursday night. Lows in the mid-60s. Friday, cloud, sun, shower, and thunderstorm. Highs in the lower 80s. That's your My Bash area forecast. I'm meteorologist Jim Rinaldi.
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2: From the My Bash area, here's your forecast. There'll be a shower thunderstorm spots this evening, otherwise partly cloudy tonight. Lows will be in the mid-60s. Turns out mostly cloudy for the rest of the day, and we could see scattered showers and thunderstorms. Temperatures will be in the 80-degree range. It's going to be partly cloudy with showers and a couple of thunderstorms Thursday night. Lows in the mid-60s. Friday, cloud, sun, shower, and thunderstorm. Highs in the lower 80s. That's your My Bash area forecast. I'm meteorologist Jim Rinaldi.
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5: From the Maybash area, here's your forecast. There'll be a shower, thunderstorm spots this evening, otherwise partly cloudy tonight. Lows will be in the mid-60s. Turns out mostly cloudy for the rest of the day, and we could see scattered showers and thunderstorms. Temperatures will be in the 80-degree range. It's going to be partly cloudy with showers and a couple of thunderstorms Thursday night. Lows in the mid-60s. Friday, cloud, sun, shower, and thunderstorm. Highs in the lower 80s. That's your Maybash area forecast. I'm meteorologist Jim Rinaldi.
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2: NDOT and Indiana State Police are urging drivers to travel safely in areas experiencing flooding and severe weather. Over the past 48 hours, locations in northeast, central, and southeast Indiana have seen upwards of 6 to 8 inches of rain, with more expected through the end of the week, leading to impassable roads. As of Wednesday afternoon, more than a dozen state highways and U.S. routes were closed across Indiana due to flooding and weather-related impacts. That number could potentially grow with additional severe weather expected through Friday. NDOT crews are implementing road closures where necessary, as well as clearing drains and debris from roadways to maintain safe travel conditions. State police are continuing to patrol roadways, assisting motorists, and providing support to local agencies in the hardest hit communities. If you must travel and encounter high water, do not attempt to continue driving. Always turn around and find an alternate route. Remember to slow down, turn on your headlights, and watch for ponding or debris in the roadway as weather moves through. Due to widespread power outages, especially in northern Indiana, drivers may find non-functioning traffic signals. In these instances, intersections should be treated as always stops. View the latest updates on road closures and conditions from NDOT at 511in.org. And report flooded roadways and other concerns at ndot4u.com. You can read the full details of this story by visiting yournewslocal.com. MSD of Wabash County will host an open house for its brand new Northfield Elementary School on Friday, August 14th from 5 to 7 p.m. The event is open to the entire community and will give community members an opportunity to tour the new elementary school, see the new learning spaces, and get a firsthand look at the newest addition to MSD of Wabash County. Because construction is still underway on the west side of Northfield campus, guests should enter through the Northfield Junior Senior High School door 7, the athletic entrance. Once again, the open house will run from 5 to 7 p.m. this Friday, August 14th. Everyone in the community is welcome to attend. For more information, visit MSD of Wabash County on the web at msdwc.k12.in.us.
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5: For the My Bash area, here's your forecast. For this morning, patchy fog, going to be mostly cloudy today. Humid, there'll be in a shower, thunderstorm and spots, high temperature 80. It'll be mostly cloudy tonight with isolated showers and thunderstorms, lows in the mid-60s. For Friday, it's going to be cloudy to partly sunny with scattered showers and thunderstorms, highs in the lower 80s. Saturday, partly sunny, few showers and thunderstorms, high in the mid-80s. That's your My Bash area forecast. I'm meteorologist Jim Rinaldi.
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0: How about a little cream with your cup of coffee and a little sunshine of your love on your home for classic rock? 101.9 Rocks. Good morning. Welcome to Thursday. Three in the books, two to go until the weekend. How's your week been so far? Pretty good, hopefully. Been a good week. A lot of storms this week, man. Oh, and they're going to pretty much stay in the forecast till Monday. So get used to it. The chance of storms are not going away. In fact, they're going to increase by the weekend. So also keeping a close watch on that Saturday to see what kind of showers we might have on Saturday. Definitely doesn't look like a washout. But hey, welcome to Thursday. That much closer to Friday and the weekend. Let's rock. A little cold blood is all you bleed. Kicks coming up next on your home for classic rock, 101.9 Rocks.
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0: Your home for classic rock, 101.9 Rocks, and absolutely never. It's Hart, Petty, Kicks as promised. Good morning. It is your bottom of the hour on a Thursday. I always love my Thursdays because, you know, once you get through it, it's pre-Friday. You can relax tonight, get ready to head to bed, wake up tomorrow knowing that it's Friday. The forecast has been very easy for meteorologists this week. It's pretty much been the same. Highs around 80, some sunshine, with a chance of storms. That's really not going to change much at all. Let's put it that way. Scattered thunderstorms likely once again today. Yeah, a little bit later today. Same thing tomorrow. Shower Saturday with a chance of storms on Sunday. Monday, it looks like Monday is our next chance of no storms. As of right now, Monday and Tuesday look storm-free, knock on wood. At least the chances of showers or storm is very low. But at least for the rest of the work week, pretty much what it's been like the previous 3 days. Highs around 80 with a chance of storms. But it could be worse. I mean, it's August. It could easily be upper 80s, 90s with storms. So if we're going to get a few storms here and there, we'll take that high right around 80. Weather and them damn Yankees. We do a little bit of that love thing next on a Thursday morning. And where are you going now next?
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2: For the Mymash area, here's your forecast. For this morning, patchy fog, going to be mostly cloudy today. Humid, there'll be in a shower, thunderstorm and spots, high temperature 80. It'll be mostly cloudy tonight with isolated showers and thunderstorms, lows in the mid-60s. For Friday, it's going to be cloudy to partly sunny with scattered showers and thunderstorms, highs in the lower 80s. Saturday, partly sunny, few showers and thunderstorms, high in the mid-80s. That's your Mymash area forecast. I'm meteorologist Jim Rinaldi.
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0: Hanging out after midnight with Fastway on your home for classic rock, 101.9 Rocks. I'm not going to lie, I love Buc-ee's. If we go by Buc-ee's, we stop at Buc-ee's. There's no such thing as driving by a Buc-ee's. We have not passed a Buc-ee's in I don't know how long, if ever. Especially the one that opened down in Richmond, Kentucky, there on 75, if you're ever heading southbound on 75 south of Lexington. But the convenience mart slash gas station chain that's based in Texas, well, recently they thrilled the International World Cup fans, but public sentiment has shifted a bit. Now, on July 26th, John Oliver dedicated a segment of Last Week Tonight to the barrage of lawsuits the Buc-ee's has lodged against smaller businesses. Now, they're big. A lot of these other businesses are very small. Suing the clothing brand Born United for an apparel line featuring a beaver strikingly similar to the Buc-ee's mascot carrying an automatic weapon. The brand was pulled the offending products from its site. A dog park in Missouri. This one might be going a little too far. It was called Buc-ee's. Yeah, it was a dog park. Buc-ee's. It got shut down as a result of a lawsuit. It's a dog park. Choke Canyon Barbecue, a San Antonio, Texas-based restaurant chain with a circular logo featuring a cartoon alligator. A jury in Houston, Texas, ruled it was too similar to Buc-ee's. Buc-ee's won again. And the suit that may have garnered the most negative PR, though, is the one it's lodged against a place called Mickey's Convenience Store Chain in Ohio. They have 42 locations. Mickey's has been operating since 1982, which is the same year the very first Buc-ee's opened in Clute, Texas. And you guessed it, Buc-ee's is suing Mickey's now. They're just suing everybody.
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2: NDOT and Indiana State Police are urging drivers to travel safely in areas experiencing flooding and severe weather. Over the past 48 hours, locations in northeast, central, and southeast Indiana have seen upwards of 6 to 8 inches of rain, with more expected through the end of the week, leading to impassable roads. As of Wednesday afternoon, more than a dozen state highways and U.S. routes were closed across Indiana due to flooding and weather-related impacts. That number could potentially grow with additional severe weather expected through Friday. NDOT crews are implementing road closures where necessary, as well as clearing drains and debris from roadways to maintain safe travel conditions. State police are continuing to patrol roadways, assisting motorists, and providing support to local agencies in the hardest hit communities. If you must travel and encounter high water, do not attempt to continue driving. Always turn around and find an alternate route. Remember to slow down, turn on your headlights, and watch for ponding or debris in the roadway as weather moves through. Due to widespread power outages, especially in northern Indiana, drivers may find non-functioning traffic signals. In these instances, intersections should be treated as always stops. View the latest updates on road closures and conditions from NDOT at 511in.org. And report flooded roadways and other concerns at ndot4u.com. You can read the full details of this story by visiting yournewslocal.com. MSD of Wabash County will host an open house for its brand new Northfield Elementary School on Friday, August 14th from 5 to 7 p.m. The event is open to the entire community and will give community members an opportunity to tour the new elementary school, see the new learning spaces, and get a firsthand look at the newest addition to MSD of Wabash County. Because construction is still underway on the west side of Northfield campus, guests should enter through the Northfield Junior Senior High School Door 7, the athletic entrance. Once again, the open house will run from 5 to 7 p.m. this Friday, August 14th. Everyone in the community is welcome to attend. For more information, visit MSD of Wabash County on the web at msdwc.k12.in.us.
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4: For the Mibash area, here's your forecast. For this morning, patchy fog, going to be mostly cloudy today. Humid, there'll be in a shower, thunderstorm and spots, high temperature 80. It'll be mostly cloudy tonight with isolated showers and thunderstorms, lows in the mid-60s. For Friday, it's going to be cloudy to partly sunny with scattered showers and thunderstorms, highs in the lower 80s. Saturday, partly sunny, few showers and thunderstorms, high in the mid-80s. That's your Mibash area forecast. I'm meteorologist Jim Rinaldi.
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0: not sure if you're ready for love or not on a Thursday morning, but there it is. It's Bad Company on your home for classic rock. 101.9 Rocks. Good Thursday morning. Getting so close to the weekend. Just about that time that you're hopping in your car and heading on into the office to get ready for work day number four. We have Cubs baseball coming up today. This today is a early game. It's going to be on 101.9 Rocks a little bit later today. Not 105.9, but 3:30 pregame show. First pitch, 4:05 today. Cubs wrapping up that three-game series with the Natties in Washington. Again, 3:30 pregame, 4:05 first pitch, right here on the MyBash Sports Network.
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0: We're home for Classic Rock 101.9 Rocks, going just a wee bit crazy this morning. It's Diamond David Lee Roth. Have you, do you ever follow Diamond Dave on social media? He's been very, very active lately. If you follow Diamond Dave, whether it's Facebook with Reels or on TikTok, about every time I watch a video and I don't think the guy can get any crazier, he does. It's very entertaining. Very entertaining. I'm still doing the tour thing. I believe Alex Van Halen actually played a show with him the other day on drums. But Diamond Dave's still out on tour. And you're getting those hit and misses still. A lot of people are saying, oh, it's great to see Diamond Dave. A lot of people are saying, man, what happened to Diamond Dave? So whatever the case is, if you're a big fan, of course, you're probably going to go to the show. But he's still out there rocking. Now, I'll be honest, Sammy Live, Trump's Diamond Dave Live. That one's not even close.
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2: For the Mybash area, here's your forecast. For this morning, patchy fog, going to be mostly cloudy today. Humid, there'll be in a shower, thunderstorm and spots, high temperature 80. It'll be mostly cloudy tonight with isolated showers and thunderstorms, lows in the mid-60s. For Friday, it's going to be cloudy to partly sunny with scattered showers and thunderstorms, highs in the lower 80s. Saturday, partly sunny, few showers and thunderstorms, high in the mid-80s. That's your Mybash area forecast. I'm meteorologist Jim Rinaldi.
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0: Wasp on your home for classic rock, 101.9 Rocks. Dug deep on a request before that from Dirty Looks, and it's not the way you rock. If you're going to be a freshman in college, the University of Michigan might be where you want to go this first semester. The university won't release official grades for its freshman's first semester. That's right. The university is pivoting to a pass no credit system for the first semester of classes in an effort to curb the mental health crisis among students. Now, the pilot program starts in the fall of 2027 and apply to the roughly 3,500 students that will enter the College of Lit, Science, and Arts each year. Professors will still give students grades on assignments, and the school will internally track grades for scholarship and athletic requirements. But the letter grades won't show up on a student's transcripts. You pass or you don't pass. The administration said the program is aimed at helping students transition to college-level work and explore courses that are more difficult without the risk of a bad grade early on that would tank their GPAs. I don't know about this. Like, this seems odd to me. Pass, no pass. I mean, if you're going to do it all 4 years. I mean, in reality, let's think about this. A pass, no pass. You pass the class, you move on. You get the 3 credits or 2 credits or 1 credit or 4 credit. There's 5 credit classes now. You get the degree. When's the last time you ever applied for a job? And they said, do you have a college degree? And you're like, yes. Well, what grades did you get? Nobody cares. So why does it matter? It probably shouldn't matter. Let's be honest. Pass, no pass. I kind of feel like I could kind of get behind this. At first, when I read this article, I thought, that's kind of weird. But then the more I thought about it, the more I thought, hey, more colleges should probably go this route, only do it all the semesters. I mean, why not? Your office part of workday number 4. It's just a couple of minutes away at 8. First, we're going to take it slow and easy. Coverdale and Whitesnake next on 101.9 Rocks.
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0: In northeast, central, and southeast Indiana have seen upwards of 6 to 8 inches of rain, with more expected through the end of the week, leading to impassable roads. As of Wednesday afternoon, more than a dozen state highways and U.S. routes were closed across Indiana due to flooding and weather-related impacts. That number could potentially grow with additional severe weather expected through Friday. NDOT crews are implementing road closures where necessary, as well as clearing drains and debris from roadways to maintain safe travel conditions. State police are continuing to patrol roadways, assisting motorists, and providing support to local agencies in the hardest hit communities. If you must travel and encounter high water, do not attempt to continue driving. Always turn around and find an alternate route. Remember to slow down, turn on your headlights, and watch for ponding or debris in the roadway as weather moves through. Due to widespread power outages, especially in northern Indiana, drivers may find non-functioning traffic signals. In these instances, intersections should be treated as always stops. View the latest updates on road closures and conditions from NDOT at 511in.org. And report flooded roadways and other concerns at ndot4u.com. You can read the full details of this story by visiting yournewslocal.com. MSD of Wabash County will host an open house for its brand new Northfield Elementary School on Friday, August 14th from 5 to 7 p.m. The event is open to the entire community and will give community members an opportunity to tour the new elementary school, see the new learning spaces, and get a firsthand look at the newest addition to MSD of Wabash County. Because construction is still underway on the west side of Northfield campus, guests should enter through the Northfield Junior Senior High School Door 7, the athletic entrance. Once again, the open house will run from 5 to 7 p.m. this Friday, August 14th. Everyone in the community is welcome to attend. For more information, visit MSD of Wabash County on the web at msdwc.k12.in.us.
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3: For the MyBash area, here's your forecast. For this morning, patchy fog. It'll be mostly cloudy today. Humid. There'll be a shower, thunderstorm, and spots. High temperature 80. It'll be mostly cloudy tonight with isolated showers and thunderstorms. Lows in the mid-60s. For Friday, it's going to be cloudy to partly sunny with scattered showers and thunderstorms. Highs in the lower 80s. Saturday, partly sunny. Few showers and thunderstorms. High in the mid-80s. That's your MyBash area forecast. I'm meteorologist Jim Rinaldi.
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0: Your home for classic rock, 101.9 Rocks, and Jeff Beck as well. You shook me right into the 8 o'clock hour. Here we go. It is after 8, and I officially welcome you to the office part of workday number 4. Doesn't it feel so good to get to that Thursday workday? We caffeine up, and we rock on because the Stones are rolling in next. They're waiting on a friend. It's coming up on 101.9 Rocks.
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0: Sometimes there happens to be a lot of truth in a song, and one thing absolutely most of the time leads to another. It's The Fix on 101.9 Rocks. Weather's on the way, pretty much the same as it's been Monday, Tuesday, and Wednesday. Today and tomorrow, right around 80, some sunshine, chance of storms. That is your nutshell forecast. We'll detail it more coming up next with that weekend forecast and Shooting Star. And then sometimes, as you know, you got to cry tough. Poison on the way on 101.9 Rocks.
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2: For the Mymash area, here's your forecast. For this morning, patchy fog. It'll be mostly cloudy today. Humid. There'll be a shower, thunderstorm, and spots. High temperature 80. It'll be mostly cloudy tonight with isolated showers and thunderstorms. Lows in the mid-60s. For Friday, it's going to be cloudy to partly sunny with scattered showers and thunderstorms. Highs in the lower 80s. Saturday, partly sunny. Few showers and thunderstorms. High in the mid-80s. That's your Mymash area forecast. I'm meteorologist Jim Rinaldi.
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0: 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Aerosmith, sometimes you just gotta make it. Today we're gonna make it. Maybe it's make it day. It's not. Today's a pretty simple day. There's not a lot of days to celebrate. By the way, it is National Hobo Week, though. Did you know that? National Dog Month. It is also National Golf Month. Things you may or may not have known. It's also National Sandwich Month. We never talk about the months, do we? We just talk about the days. It's National Crayon Collection Month. So if you have a collection of crayons, it's your month. Today is National Prosecco Day. I don't even know what it is. National Prosecco Day. That's what it was. I mispronounced it. That's today. And this one kind of sounds good. I'm not going to lie. Might be a little bit expensive to celebrate this one, especially if you go out. Today is National Filet Mignon Day. Quality work since
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2: For the Mibash area, here's your forecast. For this morning, patchy fog, going to be mostly cloudy today. Humid, there'll be a shower, thunderstorm in spots, high temperature 80. It'll be mostly cloudy tonight with isolated showers and thunderstorms, lows in the mid-60s. For Friday, it's going to be cloudy to partly sunny with scattered showers and thunderstorms, highs in the lower 80s. Saturday, partly sunny, few showers and thunderstorms, high in the mid-80s. That's your Mibash area forecast. I'm meteorologist Jim Rinaldi.
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0: Needles, and she's got a ticket to ride. This girl's got a ticket to ride on out to the Miami County Fairgrounds tomorrow because the very lovely Kara D is going to be broadcasting live from Hanapalooza tomorrow from 11 until noon. 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
2: From the Mymash area, here's your forecast. For this morning, patchy fog. It'll be mostly cloudy today. Humid. There'll be a shower, thunderstorm, and spots. High temperature 80. It'll be mostly cloudy tonight with isolated showers and thunderstorms. Lows in the mid-60s. For Friday, it's going to be cloudy to partly sunny with scattered showers and thunderstorms. Highs in the lower 80s. Saturday, partly sunny. Few showers and thunderstorms. High in the mid-80s. That's your Mymash area forecast. I'm meteorologist Jim Rinaldi.
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0: Sometimes you just have to give a little. It's LA Guns on your home for classic rock, 101.9 Rocks. 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
2: From the My Bash area, here's your forecast. For this afternoon, mostly cloudy skies. We'll have a chance of showers and thunderstorms. Some thunderstorms may produce heavy rain with a high in the lower 80s. Tonight, showers likely. Chance of thunderstorms. Some thunderstorms may produce heavy rain. It's going to be humid with a low in the mid-60s. Friday, cloudy skies. Showers likely with a chance of thunderstorms in the morning. Chance of showers. Slight chance of a thunderstorm in the afternoon. It's going to be humid with a high in the lower 80s. That's your My Bash area forecast. I'm Chris Keith.
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3: From the MyBash area, here's your forecast. For this afternoon, mostly cloudy skies. We'll have a chance of showers and thunderstorms. Some thunderstorms may produce heavy rain with a high in the lower 80s. Tonight, showers likely, chance of thunderstorms. Some thunderstorms may produce heavy rain. It's going to be humid with a low in the mid-60s. Friday, cloudy skies. Showers likely with a chance of thunderstorms in the morning. Chance of showers, slight chance of a thunderstorm in the afternoon. It's going to be humid with a high in the lower 80s. That's your MyBash area forecast. I'm Chris Keith.
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2: From the Mibash area, here's your forecast. For this afternoon, mostly cloudy skies. We'll have a chance of showers and thunderstorms. Some thunderstorms may produce heavy rain with a high in the lower 80s. Tonight, showers likely, chance of thunderstorms. Some thunderstorms may produce heavy rain. It's going to be humid with a low in the mid-60s. Friday, cloudy skies. Showers likely with a chance of thunderstorms in the morning. Chance of showers, slight chance of a thunderstorm in the afternoon. It's going to be humid with a high in the lower 80s. That's your Mibash area forecast. I'm Chris Keith.
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0: 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This Friday, Saturday, and Sunday, August 14th, 15th, and 16th, the 7th annual Hanapalooza. Vintage bicycles, toys, signs, mini bikes. It is going to be jam-packed out there at the Miami County Fairgrounds with all kinds of vendors for Hanapalooza going on again this Friday, Saturday, and Sunday at the Miami County Fairgrounds. Friday night, they have a bicycle ride from the Miami County Fairgrounds to downtown Peru. They're going to do that at 6 o'clock on Friday evening, and that is always so much fun. So you get to ride those vintage bicycles to downtown Peru and show them off. On Saturday, beginning at noon, they're having a cornhole tournament. So make sure you sign up for that. It's just $20 to enter the cornhole tournament on Saturday. Also going on Saturday during the event, they are going to have a fundraiser for Emily Ream. We also have going on Saturday a classic bicycle show. So they're going to be giving awards, different classes. So bring your classic bicycle out there. Let everybody see what you got, and they're going to be giving awards out for that as well. So that'll be a blast. On Saturday night at 7 o'clock, they're going to be doing some RC car racing. So get in on that as well out at Hanapalooza this weekend. Swap meet going on throughout the weekend. They have camping available there at the fairgrounds. So if you want to just camp the weekend, they're at Hanapalooza, the 7th annual Hanapalooza event going on this Friday, Saturday, and Sunday. I will be out there broadcasting live on Friday from 11 a.m. to noon right here on 101.9 Rocks, and then from noon to 1 p.m. on 105.9 The Bash. Hanapalooza going on this weekend. We're going to take a quick break, and we're going to get back to more of your favorite classic rock on 101.9 Rocks.
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3: From the Wabash area, here's your forecast. For this afternoon, mostly cloudy skies. We'll have a chance of showers and thunderstorms. Some thunderstorms may produce heavy rain with a high in the lower 80s. Tonight, showers likely, chance of thunderstorms. Some thunderstorms may produce heavy rain. It's going to be humid with a low in the mid-60s. Friday, cloudy skies, showers likely with a chance of thunderstorms in the morning. Chance of showers, slight chance of a thunderstorm in the afternoon. It's going to be humid with a high in the lower 80s. That's your Wabash area forecast. I'm Chris Keith.
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2: 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Hors d'oeuvres and cocktails will be served. The most recent facade grant recipient leveraged the program to help fund the renovation of the 22 North Broadway location building in downtown Peru. A full matching grant was awarded to fund the new front doors that were installed. 22 North is also actively looking for businesses to lease their newly renovated space. The 2027 facade grant application window is open in October. For a full overview of the process, visit downtownperu.com/facades. With the Cole Porter Festival and Circus Week, June and July are some of the busiest months in downtown Peru. Rediscover Downtown Peru will be bringing details on all the fun happenings that are planned for this fall. On September 12th, they will team up with the Chamber of Commerce for an old-fashioned sidewalk sale. On Halloween, they will work with the City of Peru to bring the 2026 Downtown Boo Bash Trunk or Treat. Also this year, Rediscover Downtown Peru has been working to expand the volunteer and board member capacity. Through proactive planning and strategic leadership, they are working to ensure that they continue to impact Downtown Peru well into the future. For more information, visit downtownperu.com. MSD of Wabash County will host an open house for its brand new Northfield Elementary School on Friday, August 14th from 5 to 7 p.m. The event is open to the entire community and will give community members an opportunity to tour the new elementary school, see the new learning spaces, and get a firsthand look at the newest addition to MSD of Wabash County. Because construction is still underway on the west side of Northfield campus, guests should enter through the Northfield Junior Senior High School door 7, the athletic entrance. Once again, the open house will run from 5 to 7 p.m. this Friday, August 14th. Everyone in the community is welcome to attend. For more information, visit MSD of Wabash County on the web at msdwc.k12.in.us.
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4: From the Mibash area, here's your forecast. For this afternoon, mostly cloudy skies. We'll have a chance of showers and thunderstorms. Some thunderstorms may produce heavy rain with a high in the lower 80s. Tonight, showers likely. Chance of thunderstorms. Some thunderstorms may produce heavy rain. It's going to be humid with a low in the mid-60s. Friday, cloudy skies. Showers likely with a chance of thunderstorms in the morning. Chance of showers. Slight chance of a thunderstorm in the afternoon. It's going to be humid with a high in the lower 80s. That's your Mibash area forecast. I'm Chris Keith.
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Saturday at noon and again Sunday at 6, you can catch Jonesy's Junction Vital Vinyl Hour. This weekend we're going to jam out to Boston's second studio album, Don't Look Back. We're going to listen to that epic album in its entirety again Saturday at noon and Sunday at 6. 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
2: From the Mybash area, here's your forecast. For this afternoon, mostly cloudy skies. We'll have a chance of showers and thunderstorms. Some thunderstorms may produce heavy rain with a high in the lower 80s. Tonight, showers likely. Chance of thunderstorms. Some thunderstorms may produce heavy rain. It's going to be humid with a low in the mid-60s. Friday, cloudy skies. Showers likely with a chance of thunderstorms in the morning. Chance of showers. Slight chance of a thunderstorm in the afternoon. It's going to be humid with a high in the lower 80s. That's your Mybash area forecast. I'm Chris Keith.
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0: 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Floyd and Associates has got it covered. 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
2: From the My Bash area, here's your forecast. For this afternoon, mostly cloudy skies. We'll have a chance of showers and thunderstorms. Some thunderstorms may produce heavy rain with a high in the lower 80s. Tonight, showers likely, chance of thunderstorms. Some thunderstorms may produce heavy rain. It's going to be humid with a low in the mid-60s. Friday, cloudy skies. Showers likely with a chance of thunderstorms in the morning. Chance of showers, slight chance of a thunderstorm in the afternoon. It's going to be humid with a high in the lower 80s. That's your My Bash area forecast. I'm Chris Keith.
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3: From the My Bash area, here's your forecast. For this afternoon, mostly cloudy skies, with a chance of showers and thunderstorms. Some thunderstorms may produce heavy rain, with a high in the lower 80s. Tonight, showers likely, chance of thunderstorms. Some thunderstorms may produce heavy rain. It's going to be humid with a low in the mid-60s. Friday, cloudy skies, showers likely, with a chance of thunderstorms in the morning. Chance of showers, slight chance of a thunderstorm in the afternoon. It's going to be humid with a high in the lower 80s. That's your My Bash area forecast. I'm Chris Keith.
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0: You're listening to 101.9 Rocks. We've got more of your favorite classic rock on the way. And then at 3:30, we've got pregame coverage of Cubs taking on the Nationals. It's the last game in a three-game series for Cubs and Nationals. Coverage for you right here beginning at 3:30 p.m. And then immediately following that coverage, we'll get right back to more of your favorite classic rock. Don't forget to tune in tomorrow. Of course, I'll be broadcasting live from 11 a.m. to 1 p.m. at Hanapalooza out there at the Miami County Fairgrounds. So that's going on throughout the entire weekend. Cannot wait to bring you that coverage. But even better, I want to see you out there while I'm out there running around and having a good time with all those crazy kids out there at Hanapalooza. So make sure you check it out on Facebook. You can also look up Don Hahn or give him a call and get more information. So looking forward to that tomorrow. So you guys enjoy the rest of your day. We'll do it again tomorrow on a finally Friday.
1: Hey, Kevin, what do you say we do one of yours?
2: What do you say? What do you say? Is everybody ready? One, two, come on, two, three, four.

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2: From the My Bash area, here's your forecast. For this afternoon, mostly cloudy skies, with a chance of showers and thunderstorms. Some thunderstorms may produce heavy rain, with a high in the lower 80s. Tonight, showers likely, chance of thunderstorms. Some thunderstorms may produce heavy rain. It's going to be humid with a low in the mid-60s. Friday, cloudy skies, showers likely, with a chance of thunderstorms in the morning. Chance of showers, slight chance of a thunderstorm in the afternoon. It's going to be humid with a high in the lower 80s. That's your My Bash area forecast. I'm Chris Keith.
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0: 101.9 Rocks with some Foghat right there as we motor along here on your Thursday, kind of a shortened version of the show. Today we've got the Cubs coming up this afternoon, taking on the Nationals. 3:30 pregame this afternoon, so we'll squeeze in the dumb criminal of the day before we get on out of here, but we'll hang out a little bit longer. Of course, we do have get our weather. It's going crazy. Got a flood watch in effect until tomorrow morning at 11 a.m., so again, watch out for some rising waters and, you know, things like that. It's been pretty wet here the past few days, and it's going to continue, looks like, off and on throughout the weekend. So we'll finally start to dry out, it looks like, Monday. So do be careful. We'll get your dumb criminal of the day and lots of great music here as we get ready for the Cubs this afternoon. Take a quick break, get back into it next. Here at 101.9 Rocks.
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0: 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Got your weather on the way, and Cream is coming up next.
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2: From the My Bash area, here's your forecast. For this afternoon, mostly cloudy skies, with a chance of showers and thunderstorms. Some thunderstorms may produce heavy rain, with a high in the lower 80s. Tonight, showers likely, chance of thunderstorms. Some thunderstorms may produce heavy rain. It's going to be humid with a low in the mid-60s. Friday, cloudy skies, showers likely, with a chance of thunderstorms in the morning. Chance of showers, slight chance of a thunderstorm in the afternoon. It's going to be humid with a high in the lower 80s. That's your My Bash area forecast. I'm Chris Keith.
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0: 101.9 Rocks, standing up there with the Ramones as we roll along here on International Left-Handers Day today. So shout out to all the southpaws and lefties that are out there, about 10% of the population, including my sister. I think my brother's a lefty too, and my son Tony is a lefty. So you get one day of the year to celebrate your left-handedness in a right-handed world, right? I remember my grandmother's, Grandma San Angelo, was left-handed. And back in the day, they would force people to, they thought left-handed was wrong, so they forced everybody to become right-handed. So we're as accepting as we are today of the old southpaws. So there you go. Coming up, like I say, we got the Cubs coming up this afternoon, taking on the Nats. So we'll be getting out of here next hour. But before we go, we'll get you the dumb curl of the day coming up in a bit here at 101.9 Rocks.
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3: From the Mibash area, here's your forecast. As we're in the evening, we have a chance of showers and thunderstorms. Some thunderstorms may produce heavy rain. It's going to be humid with a low in the mid-60s. As we're into Friday, cloudy skies. Rain likely with a chance of thunderstorms in the morning. Chance of rain, slight chance of a thunderstorm in the afternoon. Some thunderstorms may produce heavy rain in the morning. It's going to be humid with a high in the lower 80s. Friday night, cloudy skies. The evening becoming partly cloudy with a chance of rain. Humid with a low in the mid-60s. That's your Mibash area forecast. I'm Chris Keith.
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Lord, it just might be your man.

101.9 Rocks with the Beatles as we get ready to get it out of here today. Got a game by the Cubs coming up this afternoon, taking on the Washington Nationals. Pre-game's going to start here in just a bit. So we'll get you the dumb criminal of the day now. You know, some people, it's a dumb rich criminal of the day today. Some people just can't have anything nice. A woman in Florida named Roxanne Rizzuto out having drinks last Friday, celebrating her brand new Rolls Royce. Unfortunately, she decided to get behind the wheel. Started speeding, nearly crashed into a police officer who was parked on the side of the road. She also straddled two lanes and started driving in the bike lane. Officer chased after her and pulled her over. Asked Roxanne about nearly hitting him, and she said it was a new vehicle and that the brakes are loose. I think that the brakes would be perfect on a Rolls Royce. She was swaying and smelled the booze. She admitted to drinking a couple glasses of wine and failed his field sobriety test. So she was arrested for DUI. It'd be a while before Roxanne could take that Rolls Royce out for another spin. So at least she didn't hit anything with it. Nearly did.

0: but no damage it isn't selling to the Rolls Royce. Here's your dumb Camaro of the day. All right, well, enjoy the Cubs game today and tomorrow. Tomorrow, the Cubs on a little bit earlier to 21st pitch, so we'll be seeing you tomorrow. But Cubs coming up here in just a bit. Here at 119 Rocks.
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0: 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And now your host, Zach Zaidman.
1: Filling in for Zach Zaidman today, it is I, Gabe Ramirez. And the Cubs go for the sweep this afternoon against the Nationals after taking game 2, 12-6 last night. Chicago 71-50. They've won 8 of their last 9. And now they just hit 3 games back of Milwaukee in the National League Central. Alex Bregman turned last night what felt like into his own personal home run derby. 3 homers and a career-high 7 RBIs, and the Cubs have scored 20 runs in the first 2 games of the series. Hopefully they can add on a bunch more today. We'll get you ready for all of it over the next half an hour. So what's on deck? It's all brought to you by Illinois State University, Illinois' first public university. We're going to check out Inside Pitch with Bruce Levine, hear what the expectations should be for Kevin Gausman. We'll tell you who's hot, who's cold, and who I'm banking on today. We'll also introduce you to our Tito's canine of the game and hear from Cubs manager Craig Counsell as he talks with our very own Ron Coomer. And speaking of the man himself, let's get into it. Our conversation with Ron Coomer is sponsored by Yuengling Traditional Lager from the oldest brewery in America. Coom, happy Thursday. Hopefully you're doing well.
2: Well, you're doing great, Gabe. Thank you. Yes, Cubs got a chance to sweep. It's a beautiful afternoon here in our nation's capital. We are sitting about, 15 stories above the field, looking down and expecting, the Cubs to have another good ball game. They are really on a roll, and when the offense is clicking, and you got Gausman on the mound, it could be a really good day.
1: And that's where my question stems from, Coom. The Cubs already won the series, right? They've been swinging it really well. But in a getaway day game like this, with the sweep, kind of hanging over you, how do you keep that same edge when you've already taken the series?
2: Well, you keep the edge because you're looking up still at Milwaukee, and there's still a lot of work to be done. And I think the one thing about baseball that's different and unique from all the other sports is you've become accustomed to each day being its own entity. You just, because you play every day. So when the game is over last night, and it was a great ball game, and for Bregman, a great game. But when you get up this morning and have your cup of coffee and get ready, it's a different day. It's all new. Everything flips over, and you got to compete again today. I think that's the mindset of what I would say almost every major league player has or has to have, and I really think between the players and the coaches, they all kind of feel that.
1: I love that.
2: So don't think that's a big deal.
1: Yeah, not worried about the sweep, just worried about the game that's in front of
2: win today.
1: Yep. Yeah. 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All right, what keys you got for us today, Coom?
2: Well, I think with the lineup that Washington is featuring, I think it's going to be a big deal to see how Gausman's split finger is. If he has a really good one today and good command of it, he always has a good one, but it's the command of it. If he has good command of that pitch today, because of his good fastball, he should be, he's going to have a really good day. I do believe for the Cubs hitters today, Cavalli's a guy, good arm. He's going to be in the mid-90s with the fastball. He's going to throw a lot of fastballs, and he's got basically a pair of breaking balls. One's more of a knuckle curve. One he calls a sweeper. They both go across the zone. They both go down some, maybe a little difference in velocity. He will throw a change on more of an occasion to the lefties, but not a lot. So you're looking at fastball, slider, basically, and you got to be prepared for that. He's done well, but I think Cubs offense today in this warm weather should have a good day.
1: That's been carrying them over the last couple of days. Hopefully it continues today. Coom, appreciate it. Look forward to you on the call.
2: Thank you.
1: 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All right, coming up next, Inside Pitch with Bruce Levine. Bruce looks at what the Cubs should expect from Kevin Gausman now that he's in the rotation. We'll do that next on The Score and the Northwestern Medicine Cubs Radio Network.
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4: Coom here. Baseball's been around a long time. Since the 1800s, when pitchers threw underhand. You know what's been around even longer? Yingling. Yingling started brewing in 1829. People were drinking a cold Yingling before baseball even existed. No box scores, no seventh inning stretches, just great beer that stood the test of time for 197 years. 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
1: 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It is Gabe Ramirez here on the Cubs Radio pregame show, driven by your Chicagoland and Northwest Indiana Buick and GMC dealers. And it is time now for Inside Pitch with Bruce Levine, sponsored by Northwestern Medicine. What makes us better makes you better. So Bruce today looks at the expectations for Kevin Gausman as a Cub and what his arrival can mean for this rotation down the stretch.
10: The Cubs' jewel of the trading deadline, Kevin Gausman, makes his second start today for his new club. The veteran pitcher gave the Northsiders a solid outing his first time out, being calm and doing what he is known for best.
11: Try to, you know, be a little bit more consistent, and the biggest thing, kind of taking a look, is, you know, I need to be an innings eater here, and that's why they brought me here, is to start games and go deep into games like I always have, and, you know, that's the focus, win ball games.
10: I asked Gausman about the defense behind him being a factor each start.
11: It just allows you to be on the attack mode, you know, in every situation. You feel like no matter what's going to happen, the outcome is usually going to be, you know, on your side.
10: Gabe Gausman used that defense last time out, inducing ground balls with his splitter and sinker, going seven innings against the Royals.
1: Well, that was the mindset with Peterson, right? A guy that can get you ground balls. Gausman, no different. Hopefully he can continue that today. All right. Hey, Cubs fans, the Ivy, the bleachers, the ballpark you know and love, Wrigley Field, is hosting the 2027 All-Star Game. 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All right, still ahead, we're going to tell you who's scorching hot for the Cubs and who's trying to turn things around. We'll do that on the other side on The Score and the Northwestern Medicine Cubs Radio.
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1: 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Local 130 plumbers get the job done right the first time. Who's hot? I mean, come on. Do I even have to do this segment? Alex Bregman. There really isn't another choice after last night, right? Bregman hit three homers, drove in seven, both career highs, as the Cubs took down the Nationals 12-6 yesterday. And over his last 26 games, he's batting .324 with nine homers, and he's gone from a quiet first half to one of the hottest bats in the lineup at exactly the right time. All right, who's cold? Michael Conforto. He's playing DH today. He's three for his last 20. Only one home run since July 9th. So let's hope he can break out like Dansby did yesterday. All right. Coming up on the other side, we're going to meet Tito's canine of the game and hear from our very own Zach Zaidman as he chats with Matthew Boyd during our Cubs conversation. Pregame continues on the other side right here on The Score and the Northwestern Medicine Cubs Radio.
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3: 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He has done it, Pete. Crow Armstrong has hit for the cycle. Swiss drives one in the air. This ball's got a chance. Gone!
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5: Cubs looking for a sweep. It's the finale of their 3-game set here in Washington. Hi, everyone. A pleasant good afternoon to you from Nationals Park alongside Ron Coomer. Zach Zaidman in for Pat. The Cubs have won 8 of their last 9 games, including the first 2 games here in our nation's capital, scoring a total of 20 runs and smacking 7 homers in the first 2 games of this series. Today, right-hander Kevin Gausman makes his second start for the Cubs, while the Nationals go with fellow right-hander Cade Cavalli. Let's get right to the starting lineups, brought to you by Morgan & Morgan, America's largest injury law firm. For Craig Counsell's Cubs, a record of 71-50, second place in the National League Central. The Cubs are just 3 back of first place Milwaukee in the division. Pete Crow Armstrong is the leadoff man. He plays center field. The right fielder is Seiya Suzuki. Michael Busch at first. The cleanup man is red-hot Alex Bregman, who plays third. Bregman had 3 home runs and 7 runs batted in last night. He's got 4 home runs in this series. Ian Happ is in left. The second baseman is Pedro Ramirez. Batting seventh, playing short, Dansby Swanson. The designated hitter, Michael Conforto. And hitting ninth, catcher Miguel Amaya, with Kevin Gausman, the right-hander, on the mound for his second start in a Cubs uniform. Meantime, for Blake Butera's Washington Nationals, a record of 59-63, fourth place in the National League East, C.J. Abrams leads off and plays short. Abimelech Ortiz is at first. The right fielder is Dylan Cruz. The Nationals cleanup man, Dalen Lyle, he plays left. Brady House at third. The second baseman is Yorbit Bibas. Andres Chaparro, the designated hitter, bats seventh. The catcher is Kaybert Ruiz. And hitting ninth, center fielder Andrew Pinckney, with right-hander Cade Cavalli on the mound. It's another hot one in our nation's capital, 89 degrees, partly cloudy. 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First pitch next, the finale of this 3-game set between the Cubs and Nats. Next, on the score. 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
8: It's game time, and that makes the perfect time for a Yuengling flight. Just 2.6 carbs and 95 calories and packed with flavor. Flight's the next generation of light beer from the oldest brewery in America. Look for Flight wherever you buy beer, and this has been the series of Flight. Ball's been put in Flight. Bregman yesterday with three bombs in the game, a career high in RBIs, and, you know, as you were just saying, Zach, when you opened it up, Cubs got a chance to sweep, and they are, you know, they're climbing closer and closer to the Milwaukee Brewers.
5: Yeah, they still have two more series left against Milwaukee and just three back of the Brewers starting play this afternoon. Coom, the Cubs are winning away from home, which is a big deal when you want to be a good team. The Cubs have won nine straight series on the road, their longest streak since 1912. That's before Wrigley Field was around.
8: Yeah, it's pretty amazing what they've been able to do here lately. And now all of a sudden, you know, if you go back a couple months ago where the offense was sputtering and had some issues, they were still winning games and staying relevant, right? And staying in second place and staying behind Milwaukee and always kind of in the league lead for that wild card. Now all of a sudden the offense has taken off. Some of the guys that had struggled are not by any stretch. And the pitching has been kind of shored up. Some guys are getting healthy, so it's even going to get better here soon. Cubs are really on a roll right now, whether it be on the field or even the injured guys that are going to be coming back and being able to help out.
5: They're looking to improve to a season-high 22 games above the 500 mark today. So let's get the scouting report on Nationals right-hander Cade Cavalli. He's 27 years old, 9-5 Coom with a 3.57 ERA in 25 starts. Cubs saw him on opening day.
8: Yeah, he's good. There's no doubt about it. He's got a very good arm. He's kind of a max effort guy in the rotation. So it's hard four-seam fastball, hard two-seam fastball, and a couple different breaking balls, you know, and there's a little bit of difference in velocity, but, you know, it's two breaking balls going across the zone. He does have a changeup, and he'll use that some to lefties, but, you know, he sprays the ball around the strike zone, but he throws enough strikes. Strikeout numbers for him are very good.
5: Pete Crow Armstrong digs in, left-handed batter. The right-hander Cade Cavalli deals. Crow Armstrong swings, and it's a pop fly shallow right. Dropping back, the second baseman Bivas now being called off by the right fielder Cruz, who makes the catch. One pitch, one away. The Cubs' leadoff man was presented by Binney's Beverage Depot. Had PCA gotten a hit, Binney's Beverage Depot would have donated $200 to service dog charities. If you can't find it at Binney's, it's probably not worth drinking.
8: So, I kind of like the idea of, you know, the Cubs hitters, you know, with the big strikeout numbers for Cavalli, you know, if you get a good fastball to hit early in the at-bat, go ahead and cut her loose.
5: Seiya Suzuki swinging at the first pitch, and he fouls it back 0-1. So clearly, that's the game plan against Cavalli today.
8: Yeah, he when you look at his patterns, he does have good patterns with his breaking ball. He knows where it's going for the most part. The fastball kind of sprays. It's going to be up, but it kind of sprays in the zone.
5: The pitch. That's a called strike, a breaking ball from Cavalli. 0-2 on Seiya. Suzuki is 4-for-9 in this series with a home run and four RBIs, hitting at 273 overall this season with 20 bombs. Cavalli works on the first base side of the rubber. High leg kick and pitch. Cold strike three as Cavalli doubles up on the sweeper, two away.
8: And that's where the strikeouts come from. You got that very good fastball, and it's a hard breaking ball at 88 miles an hour. So your first at bat, you've got to hope to see some of those or hit the fastball. You know, the old kind of funny adage, how do you hit the breaking ball? You hit the fastball first. That's how you hit it.
5: Words to live by. Michael Busch at the plate, and he looks at a knuckle curve low. 1-0 the count.
8: 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Let's rethink possibility. 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
5: Just underway. Two down here in the top of the first. Cubs and Nationals are scoreless. Cubs looking to complete the three-game sweep. Cavalli kicks and

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0: Won his debut last Friday in Kansas City. C.J. Abrams at the plate, left-handed batter, and the first pitch is in there for strike, fastball at 95 miles per hour. In that victory over Kansas City last Friday, a quality start par excellence from Gausman, who rocks back and deals. Abrams swings, ground ball back to first, sliding stop by Bush. Fields the toss to Gausman, covering first in time. Beautiful play, one away.
9: Now, I believe that was a split finger, and that's what you can expect a lot of today from Gausman. Nice play by Michael going right towards the line, slides, and from foul territory, shovels this ball to Gausman for the out. Tough plays of the game. How about that? Right away, very first play of the game, sponsored by Loyola Medicine. Loyola Medicine defines stuff.
0: Abimelech Ortiz at the plate, left-handed batter with excellent power. Here's the pitch. It's off the outside, a splitter, 1-0 the count. In this series, Ortiz hit a pinch-hit home run into the upper deck in straight right. Here's the 1-0. Ortiz drills one deep in the air to center field, but playable for Crow Armstrong, who makes the catch angling toward left center, two away. But yeah, in that victory over Kansas City in his Cubs debut, Gausman went seven innings, scooped two runs on four hits, one walk, four strikeouts. As you mentioned, no surprises with the way he pitches. He's just effective.
9: Yeah, no, he's an attack guy, and that even in the pregame show today that we listened to him talking about how he goes about things and what his role is here with the Cubs.
0: The batter is Dylan Cruz, and he looks at a fastball for a strike.
9: You know, it's to win games, but to be an innings eater. And how are you an innings eater? By being aggressive in the strike zone and attacking hitters. That's how you can pitch in the seventh and eighth inning.
0: Cruz swings and misses at a slider from Gausman in the hole, 0-2.
9: Feel like a Bosch prediction brought to you by Bosch Power Tools. Feel like a Bosch. Well, I've been on a roll with the Boshing.
0: Oh, yeah.
9: So
0: keep it going.
9: Two for two right now. So I think we're going to go back to the Boshing thing.
0: Swing and a miss by Cruz. Strike three.
9: Two homers, Cubs sweep.
0: Sounds good. The Nationals go down in order here in the first. We head to the second scoreless game. Cubs and Nats on the score in the Northwestern Medicine Cubs Radio Network.
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4: 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Zach Cavalli going out to the mound had to make a little equipment change, right?
5: Yeah, he was forced to use a different glove by the home plate umpire, Lance Barksdale, so crew chief.
4: I think as I'm looking, they're looking at the glove, and I think the logo on the strap across the hand was very white, and I think that was the distraction they're making. They made him change his glove. Then he went to a blue one, and he went, nope, that's not going to work. And then he went to another one, and that one's got a big strap. I'm not quite sure why they... So he's tried three gloves. The third one worked. All three of them have the same logo. So man, that must... The logo's in gold in this one, and the other ones, it's in white.
5: It's an excellent uniform description.
4: The only thing I can come up with.
5: Yeah, so we have yet to start the top of the second inning here in Washington. The Cubs and Nationals are scoreless. It's the finale of this three-game set. Speaking of uniform descriptions, the Cubs wearing the road grays once again every game on this road trip. Gray jerseys, gray pants, blue lettering on the front and back, red numerals on the front and back, blue batting helmets with red C on the front. Here's red-hot Alex Bregman, who digs in. The Cubs cleanup man this afternoon against Cabe Cavalli, the right-hander. Bregman, 26 hits since July 27th. That leads the majors. Here's the pitch. And Bregman looks at a cutter off the outside, 1-0. July 27th, why is that the date that we picked? That's the day that Bregman started using Dansby Swanson's bat. And he switched back and forth between his own bat and Swanson's bat since then. Here's the 1-0. Bregman grounds one to short, fielded by Abrams. Couple of steps forward, the throw to first in time, one away.
4: And just to report, he is using his bat there. And the difference in the bats, it's not length of the bat, it's the weight of the bat. And Bregman's bat is about an ounce and a half or 2 ounces lighter than Dansby's.
5: So since that back and forth, Bregman hitting .388 with six home runs and 17 RBIs. Ian Happ at the plate. Switch hitter batting from the left side. One down here in the second. The pitch. Happ looks at a knuckle curve low. The count is 1-0. The Nationals wearing their alternate navy blue jerseys with white numerals, should say red numerals, and white lettering. Two-tone caps, navy blue with red bills. The pitch is a strike, a knuckle curve that floats into the zone. 1-1 the count. Nationals wearing white pants. Cavalli has white shoes today. All the way down to the ankles go the pants. The pitch is a called strike. Another knuckle curve. 1-2 on Happ. The uniform descriptions are sponsored by Benjamin Moore. On the field or walls of your home, the right team and colors make all the difference. Official paint of the Chicago Cubs. The pitch. High and outside. A fastball that missed. Clocked at 97 miles per hour. It's 2-2 on Happ.
4: 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Playing half deep and straight away.
5: The pitch. App swings and misses. Strike three. Cavalli gets him with a sweeper, two away.
4: Now, Cavalli has very good stuff, and when he gets ahead in the count, he's got that breaking ball that can really be a put-away curveball. It's a knuckle curve, as Zach is describing, and it's a good one. And it has, not only does it go across the zone, but the key to me in that pitch is it's got downward tilt to it, and a lot of hitters, especially the lefties, swing over the top of it when it goes down and in.
5: Pedro Ramirez at the plate. The pitch. A ground ball hit on the right side, fielded on a high hop by Bibas. His throw to first in time. Cubs go down in order in the top of the second. Middle two, no score. Cubs and Nationals on the score. 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
5: Just smiling from ear to ear. Dalen Lyle at the plate, and he looks at a strike from Kevin Gausman. The count is 1-1. We're in the bottom of the second inning. Cubs and Nationals are scoreless, and I'm speechless after listening to you read that. Gausman kicks and fires.
4: We've got a job to do. We got another 2.5 hours of baseball, the way these games have been going.
5: That pitch foul back off the screen to the left by Lyle. 1-2 the count. Even when you do a little television and you have to wear makeup, you don't have that little makeup bag?
4: No.
5: Interesting. Here's the 1-2. Fisted foul out of play off to the left by Lyle. Count remains 1-2. Lance Barksdale is the home plate umpire today. He's the crew chief. Ryan Wills at first. Gausman peers in, gets the sign from Amaya, works his motion and deals, and misses low and inside with a fastball. So the count is 2-2. Ryan Addison manning second, and working third today, Jonathan Parra. The announcement of the umpire, sponsored by Old National Bank, where relationships and results matter. 2-2 on Lyle, the Nationals cleanup man. Here's the pitch. Lyle taps it foul off to the right. Count remains 2-2. Gausman is 6'2", 205 pounds, a native of Centennial, Colorado. Played his college ball at LSU, the fourth overall pick of the 2012 draft. As Gausman deals, the 2-2 delivery is hit in the air to left. Right there is Happ. He makes the catch. Lyle's retired, one away. Gausman made his debut with the Orioles in 2013. He's also pitched with Atlanta, Cincinnati, and San Francisco. Spent the last 5 years with Toronto, two-time All-Star, before the trade to the Cubs last week. Brady House at the plate, right-handed hitter. Gausman deals. Called strike, fastball, 0-1.
4: Now, Gausman's always been a really good pitcher. We've seen him through the years, but I think where, you know, baseball people who don't watch baseball a lot all season long got to see him in the World Series last year, and he was really good and, you know, just a real quality starter. So the Cubs were able to pick him up. And his kind of pitch sequence and selection that he has, kind of his repertoire, fit Wrigley Field very well. The back and forth of speed, the downward tilt of the fastball because he's a tall guy, and then the split and change up.
5: House swings and fouls this one back out of play, 0-2.
4: And I think that, you know, he's a guy that the Cubs are very happy that they landed at the trade deadline. And you hope he's going to be pitching again in a World Series this year.
5: Here's the 0-2. House dribbles it foul off to the left. Gausman 6-10 with a 4-plus ERA overall this season in 24 starts. Now some big additions to the starting rotation at the deadline in Gausman and Clay Holmes. Now the 0-2. House fouls it back. Holmes will get the ball tomorrow afternoon as the Cubs begin a three-game set at Wrigley Field against the St. Louis Cardinals. Left-hander Matthew Liberatore will be on the hill for the Cardinals. The pitch misses, but the Cubs are going to challenge this.
4: Maya thinks it was a strike. It's down and away. Ball strike challenge sponsored by Northwestern Medicine.
5: It's a strike. It clipped the outside edge. And House is retired. That's strikeout number 2 on the afternoon for Gausman. Strikeouts by Cubs pitchers are brought to you by your Chicago and Northwest Indiana Hyundai dealers.
4: Good job by Amaya. You know, you don't like burning a challenge early in the game and losing one. Washington did that yesterday in the very first inning. But Amaya gets this one right. Pitch right on the outside corner. So that's a big, big victory for the challenge for Amaya and the Cubs.
5: Your beat. Ibas fouls one back from Gausman. I think that hit Tim Jones, our engineer's Mike, behind the plate. He might need a new one. Sorry about that, Tim. Here comes the 0-1. Outside to Ibas.
4: Now, we haven't had a Tom Jones reference all series. It's not unusual.
5: Yeah, that's not my demographic, but well played, Coop. Here comes the 1-1. Swing and a miss by Ibas. At a splitter. Google it if you're the younger set.
4: He's ready for me to be out of town. I know that.
5: It is a catchy tune, though. The 1-2 delivery. Bivas swings and misses. Strike 3. Gausman gets him with a splitter. Side retired in order here in the second. Strikeouts by Cubs pitchers are brought to you by our Chicago and Northwest Indiana Hyundai dealers. We head to the third scoreless game on the score in the Northwestern Medicine Cubs Radio Network.
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5: 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Swanson digs in to begin the top half of the third inning against right-hander Cade Cavalli. And the pitch is taken for a strike, a sweeper that floats into the zone 0-1. The Cubs and Nationals are scoreless. This is the finale of a three-game set. Cubs looking to complete the sweep. A lot of runs scored in this series. Top two run-scoring teams in baseball. Here's the 0-1. Inside to Swanson. One ball and one strike. Cubs scored 8 runs in the opener. 12 runs in last night's ballgame.
4: Yeah, it was bombs away yesterday. Bregman with 3 home runs in the game. 7 ribbies, right? 7 RBIs for Bregman yesterday. What a day.
5: The 1-1. This is fouled at the plate. It got a piece of the home plate umpire, Barksdale. Mass came flying off.
4: It's been a long time big league umpire. That one's going to leave a mark. That was a direct shot right in the face. Ruiz going halfway out to the mound just to kind of take some time. Let Barksdale kind of shake the cobwebs out. Tough guy. He's been in this thing a long time. One thing about him is very seldom do you hear anybody complaining about Barksdale. He's very calm, very, very good umpire, great demeanor on the field. Just a good quality guy doing his job every day.
5: Swanson swings and misses at a blazing 98-mile-per-hour heater. Strike 3, 1 away.
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5: So the designated hitter, Michael Conforto, will stand in for the Cubs. Left-handed batter against the right-hander, Cavalli, working on the first base side of the rubber. Cavalli peers in. He rocks back, high leg kick and pitch. And Conforto looks at a breaking ball for strike 0-1. With the current defensive alignment of the Nationals, Washington is vacating the third base position. House is playing deep in the hole where a shortstop normally would be. The pitch. Conforto fouls this one at the plate, and Barksdale's mask went flying off again. Man, he's having a rough early going behind the plate here.
4: Two hitters, and that one, I don't know if that one was fouled off. That one just hit him right in the chin. And Ruiz going to go out there, and Barksdale's like, this is only round 3. We got 15 rounds of 9 rounds of boxing today.
5: Yeah, but yeah, I mean, those are
4: direct hits. Yeah, that lasts him right in the jaw.
5: Hopefully he's okay. He remains in the game. 0-2, the count on Conforto. Cavalli taking as much time as he can to allow Barksdale to regather himself. And now we're ready for the resumption of play. 0-2, the count. Conforto waits. Cavalli works his motion. Here's the pitch. Colt, strike 3. Slow-moving knuckle curve. 2 away.
4: Well, we talked about Cavalli and his strikeout numbers, and they're very good. And the key for guys like him is having command of their secondary pitches. So he's done it 2 different ways in this inning. He struck out Dansby. He got ahead of him with breaking stuff and then went fastball. That at-bat with Conforto, he went hard, soft, and threw a great backdoor hook to get Conforto. He's really feeling his breaking ball right now.
5: And he starts off Miguel Amaya with another one as it floats into the zone for a strike 0-1. Amaya hitting .295 over his last 15 games. Right-handed batter against the right-hander Cavalli. And the pitch. Check swing at a pitch off the outside on appeal. No swing, says Ryan Wills at first. 1-1.
4: Coming to you live all season long from the Invesco QQQ broadcast booth. Proud partner of the Chicago Cubs.
5: The Cubs and Nationals scoreless here in the top of the third. Two away. Here comes the 1-1. Check swing at another pitch off the outside. No appeal. He did not offer. 2-1 the count.
4: And back-to-back, one cutter, one fastball. Both of them pulled across the strike zone down and away from Amaya. Savali's got life on his pitches today, that's for sure.
5: And this time he misses with a sweeper almost in the exact same spot. Off the outside, a little low. 3-1 the count. Amaya, the number 9 hitter in the Cubs order. Two down here in the third. The pitch. Swing. And a foul into the glove. 3-2.
4: And good gas. That was gas inside after everything going away, away, away. Then he gassed him up inside. Pretty good pitch. That ball actually got more on the plate than I thought as I see the replay here. Folks, we are about 15 stories above the playing surface.
5: The payoff pitch. Amaya fouls it back.
4: Is that an exaggeration?
5: No, no.
4: We are literally next to the light towers here in the stadium. You really can't get any higher than we are and still say you're in the ballpark.
5: Yeah, to get to the upper deck, you have to climb down from our broadcast booth position. That's not an exaggeration. So that just gives you an idea. And there are three decks here at Nationals Park. The 3-2. And a high fly ball into center field. Playable for Pinckney, who drops back and makes the catch. Short of the track for out number three. 9 up, 9 down for the Cubs. Middle three, scoreless game in Washington. On the score in the Northwestern Medicine Cubs Radio Network.
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5: Misses at a splitter, 0-1. No one has reached base so far this afternoon on either squad. Here comes the 0-1. That's off the outside. One ball and one strike on Shaparo. Gausman works on the first base side of the rubber. He peers in, gets the sign from Amaya. Works his motion and deals. In the dirt. 2-1. Cool, we've got to play the Binney's Beverage Depot attendance game. If you can't find it at Binney's, it's probably not worth drinking. The 2-1 pitch. swing and an awkward miss by Chaparro at a splitter, 2-2.
4: Good pitch. Well, you want me to go or do you want to go?
5: You can go.
4: Okay. I will say 18,500.
5: Give my guess after this pitch. Gausman deals. Chaparro swings and misses. Strike three. Gausman gets him with a splitter. One away. Strikeouts by Cubs pitchers are brought to you by your Chicago and Northwest Indiana Hyundai dealers. That is strikeout number 4 this afternoon for Gausman.
4: Yeah, that was not a

0: One and one the count. I'm going to go 19,500. So the guesses are in. Good luck. And now the 1-1. Ruiz taps it foul off to the right. One ball and two strikes.
1: We're off speed pitch. I'm guessing that was the split.
0: Ruiz, a switch hitter, batting from the left side. The pitch is popped up right side on the edge of the outfield grass. Now on the dirt, it's Ramirez. The second baseman makes the catch. Two away.
1: Nice guys rolling along, both of them. You know, good command. And the key is the command of the secondary pitches. Both of them have very good fastballs, you know, above 95 miles an hour, both of them. But they both had good command of the breaking ball or the split for both of them and making it really difficult on the hitters.
0: Andrew Pinckney at the plate. He looks at a breaking ball that spins into the zone for strike 0-1. Pinckney, the number 9 hitter in the order for the Nationals, playing center field today. Gausman deals. Called strike. This time a fastball clocked at 97 miles per hour. So 0-2 on Pinckney, who calls time, steps out of the box. Adjusts the batting helmet. And now digs in. Right-handed batter. The right-hander Gausman, glove in front of the face, the kick and pitch. Line drive down the right field line, slicing foul out of play into the second deck. 0-2.
1: Pinckney, another one of these young players that this Nationals team has, can play all three outfield positions. Big kid, too. Big, tall, lean kid. Runs well. They've got a few of them on this club that if these guys all kind of take off together, the Nationals could be a force for quite a while.
0: Gausman misses low with a splitter, so the count now even at 2-2 on Pinckney. 25 years old, 6'4", 215 pounds.
1: Figure the shortstop is turning himself into a star player. Yeah. Wood, who's on the injured list right now, is leading the league in runs scored. So, you know, he's got some real thump in his bat.
0: Pinckney swings and misses. Strike three. As Gausman gets him with a splitter. Strikeout number 5 on the afternoon for Gausman. 9 up, 9 down for the Nationals. We head to the 4th. Cubs and Nats are scoreless. On the score, the Northwestern Medicine Cubs Radio Network.
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0: Cubs and Nationals are scoreless. Pete Crow Armstrong at the plate. Cade Cavalli deals and misses inside with a sinker. Count is 1-0 on PCA. 9 up, 9 down for each.

0: squad entering this fourth inning. For Armstrong waits for the 1-0. Cavalli deals. PCA pops it up behind the plate. Ruiz giving chase, but this one's in the stands. 1-1.
1: 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Great to have Access One as one of the new sponsors on Cubs Radio. So welcome to the broadcast, guys. We appreciate it.
0: Yeah, they've jumped on board at a great time. Cubs have won 8 of their last 9. Here's the 1-1 to PCA. Off the outside, a little high. The count is 2-1 now on Crow Armstrong, who's reached base safely in 11 straight games entering today, hitting .302 during that stretch. 3 home runs, 10 RBIs, 14 runs scored, 7 extra base hits total. It's impressive. Here comes the 2-1. Cavalli to Crow Armstrong. Swing and a miss. 2-2. That was a fastball at 96 miles per hour.
1: He's got good gas, and he's got a little different movement. You just never know what you're going to get. You know, he's a max effort guy, so he throws a two-seamer and a four-seamer, and they're both very, very hard. And I believe that the four-seamer at times he gets around the ball and he has a little cut to it.
0: Crow Armstrong fouls this one back off to the left, 2-2.
1: But he, you know, it's a it kind of sprays the fastball, which isn't always great, but it's okay if you can not spray it and stay in the middle of the strike zone. And so far, it's obvious he's doing that.
0: Crow Armstrong waits. Here's the 2-2. Pulled foul off the netting to the right. That was a knuckle curve. 2 balls and 2 strikes. 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First-place Brewers don't play until later on tonight in Los Angeles against the Dodgers. Here's the 2-2. Called strike 3. Slow-moving knuckle curve that floated into the zone. PCA knew it, just put the head down and started walking back to the Cubs dugout along the third baseline.
1: Yeah, this is a really good breaking ball. It starts out up and the bottom drops out of this ball and ends up in zone for strike 3.
0: So 5 Ks this afternoon for Cavalli.
1: Both of these guys are
0: dealing.
1: Got the strikeout. Strikeout working today here in this early part of the game.
0: Seiya Suzuki at the plate, and Suzuki looks at a knuckle curve inside, 1-0.
1: Meet of the order is brought to you by Pete's Market, Chicagoland's family-owned and locally operated grocer. And they are also a new sponsor that just came on board here over the last week and a half. So congrats to them, and we welcome them.
0: Cavalli almost hits Suzuki.
1: Cavalli almost welcomes Suzuki to the game with a one in the rib cage. Largest family-owned and locally operated grocer, and yeah, it's great to have them aboard too. And as you just said just a minute ago, good timing because the Cubs are on a roll, and playoff baseball hopefully is right around the corner.
0: Saya takes a strike, another sweeper from Cavalli. The count is 2-1. And checking the scoreboard, Red Sox leading the Blue Jays 1-0 after 7 innings of play. Wilson Contreras, the ex-Cub, with a ribby double. The pitch. This is fouled back. Did that get Barksdale
1: yeah,
0: again?
1: Yeah. Oh, he's got a bull. Take it off. Lance, you got the bullseye on you. Get the other mask. He's actually chuckling about this one. Yeah, that's the third one in 2 innings that he's taken off the mask. He's got to feel like he's going 15 rounds with Tyson. Yeah,
0: poor
1: Cavalli,
0: guy.
1: Good job for you. Walk off the mound and let your home plate umpire catch his breath a little.
0: Oh, my. 3 direct hits.
1: Direct hits, folks. I mean, like, yeah. We laugh, and Barksdale was smiling, but hopefully he's okay.
0: All right, so 2-2 the count on Suzuki. Here's the pitch. Saya swings and loops one down the right field line. It slices foul out of play. Count remains 2-2. Bunch of finals on the board, Coombe. The Tigers shut out the Guardians 3-0. Eduardo Valencia hit a solo shot for Detroit. The Reds outslugged the White Sox 9-8. Eugenio Suarez with a 2-run shot is 18th. The Pirates a 13-1 drubbing of the Marlins as Cavalli deals. And Saya hits a ground ball to short, backhanded by Abrams. Rifles a throw to first, dug out beautifully by Ortiz. In time to get Suzuki two away.
1: Wow, that's a heck of a play by Ortiz at first base. Abrams at short, caught this ball awkwardly, kind of got his footwork a little messed up, and then backhands this ball but catches it between the legs. So then what that does is it takes your momentum with your feet moving towards first and gets you out of sync a little. And he made a terrible throw to first. He bounces this ball 10 feet short of the bag, and a great play by Ortiz to pick it out of the dirt. Great play.
0: Michael Busch at the plate. Here's the pitch. Busch swings, pops it up, foul territory off to the left. Is it playable for House? The third baseman under it and makes the catch on the side track near the tarpaulin for out number three. Cubs go in order again. 12 up, 12 down, middle four. Cubs and Nats scoreless in Washington. On the score in the Northwestern Medicine Cubs Radio Network.
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0: It's a little low. 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We say this every game. Yordan Alvarez of the Astros leads just about everything as that pitch misses low. Another splitter, 2-1 the count on Abrams. So Alvarez is the leader in batting average in the majors, hitting .322. He's one of four guys tied for the home run lead with 35. Junior Caminero, Matt Olson, Kyle Schwarber also joining him atop the home run list. The 2-1 to Abrams is a called strike, a fourth straight splitter to Abrams, 2-2 the count. And speaking of Abrams, he's the RBI leader with 91. Alvarez has 87 runs batted in. He's third in baseball. Gausman kicks and fires. Abrams grounds it foul off to the right. Count remains 2-2, but Alvarez also leads in on-base percentage, slugging, and OPS. Wow.
1: Yeah, he's having some kind of year. Pretty amazing. Big, big, strong guy. Barrel stays in the hitting zone a long time.
0: Abrams looks at ball three. That was a fastball that missed. Close pitch, 3-2.
1: That one, he had him set up for it. If he hits the strike zone with it, he's out. He just missed high.
0: Now the payoff pitch. Colt, strike three. He didn't miss high there with the fastball. Abrams is retired. Strikeout number six on the afternoon for Gausman.
1: After four straight split fingers, he missed with the high heater just barely, just up above the zone inside. And then I know Abrams was thinking splitter again, and Gausman comes with the heater in the outside corner. Great sequence of pitches. Big strikeout.
0: The batter is Abimelech Ortiz, and he looks at a fastball that misses just a little low off
1: this
0: the outside.
1: Dangerous. You got to be careful with this guy. He had a ball on the third deck yesterday. Just missed a homer in his first at-bat.
0: Splitter low. So 2-0 the count to Ortiz. Acquired from the Rangers before the start of the season in the deal that sent Mackenzie Gore to Texas. Gausman works his motion, the 2-0. Low again, this time with a splitter. 3-0 the count on Ortiz, who's just 24 years old.
1: Yeah, he's young, like all their club. They're all like 23 to 26, 27 years old. Some really good young players.
0: Called strike fastball, clocked at 93 miles per hour, 3-1.
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0: Now the 3-1. Another called strike as Gausman doubles up on the fastball. It's a full count with Ortiz at the plate. Made his big league debut last month. 296 batting average and limited action with three home runs. Here comes the payoff pitch. Ortiz pulls one foul off the netting to the right.
1: That's a good pitch. Fastball inside. Now if you throw an off-speed pitch in the strike zone, you're probably going to get the strikeout. See what he goes with here on 3-2. I would guess he's going to go with the split finger and see if he'll go for the punch out.
0: Gausman is ready. The 3-2 delivery. Ortiz lines one deep down the right field line, but hooking foul.
1: Not an off-speed pitch, splitter. But it wasn't exactly where he wanted it. It stayed up somewhat in inner half. Ortiz hooked it foul.
0: So let's hear what Gausman goes with here. 3-2 the count. Here's the pitch. Ortiz lines one for a base hit down the right field line. Quickly fielded by Suzuki. That is the first hit of the ball game. Either team, it comes with one down here in the bottom of the fourth.
1: Last two pitches might be the first two pitches of this game that Gausman didn't throw exactly where he wanted. He kind of hung the split that got hooked foul. And then that fastball he wanted inside, and it just kind of leaked over towards the middle part of the plate. And Ortiz hammered that ball in the right field for a base hit.
0: Ortiz at first, one away. The batter, Dylan Cruz. Scoreless game here in the fourth, and Cruz looks at a splitter for strike 0-1.
1: It's not bad when you throw him 50 going into this at bat. 54 pitches, you've only thrown a couple that you'd like to get back out of 54. That's pretty good.
0: Cruz hitting at 213 on the year with 10 home runs. The 0-1. And a line drive smoking to the power alley in left center field. This one bounces and rolls all the way to the wall. Ortiz rounding third. He's racing home. Here comes the relay throw from Swanson. Not in time. Nationals strike first. RBI double. Dylan Cruz. 1-0 Washington here in the fourth.
1: Well, we talked about some of these young guys that, you know, look like good hitters and can swing the bat. Gausman, and once again, now that's a couple in a row that he just lost his fastball, not out of the zone, but in the zone. Is that one maybe knee-high right down the middle? And Cruz hits this ball right in a deep corner. Happer had some issues trying to dig it out with the angles of the walls in that area in left center field, and because of that, Ortiz scores easily.
0: Dalen Lyle at the plate and looks at a splitter off the outside. 1-0. Cruz's RBI double, giving Washington a 1-0 lead. Gausman retired the first 10 men he faced in a row, and now back-to-back hits, putting Washington on the board. The pitch. Swing and a miss. Splitter. So 1-1 the count on Lyle. Cruz at second base was the number 2 overall pick in 2023 out of LSU. He followed his LSU teammate Paul Skeens, went first to Pittsburgh. Here's the pitch. Lyles swings, and it's a fly ball down the right field line, ranging over Suzuki, and makes the catch, slips, tagging, and heading to third is Cruz, but two away.
1: Tyler split finger. That ball hit pretty well right down the line. 335 down into the corner at the foul pole area, and Suzuki caught it about two steps in front of the wall going towards that corner. Spiegel and Holmes talk Cubs baseball and Chicago sports every weekday from 2 to 6 on 104.3 The Score and the Odyssey app. He was listening to them as we were getting ready for our ball game before we took over the air, but these guys are doing good. Got to see Spiegel's last homestand. He subbed in for you, actually. Well, Pat had some time off.
0: Brady House fouls first pitch back out of play. Here's the next pitch. And that one's low. So one and one the count. He speaks again during the upcoming series at Wrigley Field against St. Louis Cardinals. They were busy talking a lot of Bears today, and you can understand why. The 1-1 is low again. So two and one the count.
1: These stadium issues, boy, when they come up, they are a big deal in our towns. There's no doubt. And we've got a big one in Chicago right now with the Bears Stadium.
0: Eventually you'll get sorted out.
1: Yeah.
0: Eventually. 2-1 the count. The pitch to House. This is popped up. Shallow left. Swanson, the shortstop, drops back. Glasses glistening. He's under it. Makes the catch for out number three. And Cruz is stranded at third. But the Nationals strike first on Cruz's RBI double. 1-0 Nats as we head to the fifth. On the Score, yeah, the Northwestern Medicine Cubs Radio Network.
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0: Top 5, 1-0 Washington. Alex Bregman at the plate. Gabe Cavalli deals. And the first pitch is low and outside. A knuckle curve that missed. 1-0 the count. Cubs still looking for their first hit of the ballgame. 12 up, 12 down. Leading into this fifth inning. Bregman, a three home run game last night, the first of his career. And the 1-0. Check swing and a pitch off the outside on appeal. He went around, says Ryan Wills, the first base umpire. Get you a station identification as soon as time permits. 1-1 the count. Bregman became just the 29th Cubs player to homer three times in a game. And the 1-1. That one bounces all the way to the stones right behind home plate. Let's pause 10 seconds for station identification on the Score and the Northwestern Medicine Cubs Radio Network.
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0: The pitch is in there for a strike to Bregman. 2-2 the count. The Nationals on top of the Cubs, 1-0 here at the top of the fifth. No one out. It's the finale of this three-game set. Cubs have taken the first two games of the series. Cavalli delivers and misses with a cutter.
1: Cavalli thought that was strike three. So did Ruiz behind home plate. Did not get the call and did not challenge it.
0: It was knee-high just off the outside. So full count with Bregman at the plate. Righty-righty matchup. The payoff pitch. Oh, strike three. A sweeper that apparently floated into the zone. Bregman didn't like it.
1: Now he's going to challenge it. Ball strike challenge sponsored by Northwestern Medicine. Inside hook. See if Bregman's right.
0: And he's wrong. It is a strike. It clipped the top of the zone.
1: Well, it's one of those pitches that goes crazy. Starts out in. Bregman kind of flinches. It's way up. And he's one of those guys, because of his height, he seems like the high pitches to him are higher to his stature than most other guys. I just think his strike zone is too high for that system for some reason. It just seems like when the ball crosses him, that's just not a strike. It just doesn't seem like a strike to me.
0: Ian Happ at the plate and looks at a ball off the outside. 1-0 the count. The next pitch is looped into foul territory, but playable on the left side for House, the third baseman, who makes the catch in foul ground near the tarp for out number two.
1: 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Well, these two guys are just pitching lights out. Only a couple hits. Gausman gave up two last inning, but other than that, these two guys have been lights out. Great command for both of them.
0: Adrian Ramirez looks at a strike, slow-moving curveball, so 0-1 the count.
1: Both of them pitch counts low. Savali here, two outs in the fifth. He's only at 52 pitches in a game.
0: And now the 0-1. Ramirez looks at a ball outside, a sinking fastball that missed.
1: Coming to you live all season long, the Invesco QQQ broadcast booth, proud partner of the Chicago Cubs.
0: A third baseman, House, playing in, wide of the bag. The 1-1. Ramirez hits a fly ball to left field, angling toward the line, Lyle. He makes the catch. For out number three, Cade Cavalli is perfect through five. Middle five, Washington 1, the Cubs nothing. On the score in the Northwestern Medicine Cubs Radio Network.
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1: the Nationals with a 1-0 lead over the Cubs. And the batter is Yordan Bibas, and he looks at a ball low from Kevin Gausman. Cade Cavalli, the Nationals' right-hander, has been perfect through five. Gausman has given up two hits, one of them an RBI double to Dylan Cruz, as Bibas swings and misses at a splitter, 1-1. Bregman playing in wide of third. As Bibas calls time, steps out of the box, adjusts the red batting gloves and the batting helmet, and digs back in. Gausman is ready, glove in front of the face, the kick and pitch. Is low and inside with a splitter. 2-1. Not much of a crowd here this afternoon in our nation's capital. The pitch is low. Another splitter. 3-1.
2: And you and I were talking about that before the ball game. So they played this game a little after 4 to try to help attendance. I don't see where that was going to help all that much. Do you?
1: Nope. Called strike fastball. It's a full count with Bibas at the plate.
2: Most teams play, as you folks know, it's either a 1 o'clock or, like the Cubs, play a 1:20 game all the time.
1: The payoff pitch is low and inside, ball 4. The first walk issued in this ball game by either team. Bibas heads to first with no one out here in the bottom of the 5th inning. Washington up 1-0.
2: Yeah, not a big crowd by any stretch today here in D.C. But it is what it is. They're playing within the rules of the league of when you can play getaway day with teams having a game the next day. And they game the next day. They play tomorrow in New York.
1: The pitch to Andres Chaparro is in there for a strike, a fastball from Gausman, clocked at 95 miles per hour. It'll be a very different atmosphere for the Cubs tomorrow afternoon at Wrigley Field when they start a 3-game set against the Cardinals. Clay Holmes will be on the mound for that one. Here's the 0-1. Chaparro pulls one on the ground, foul off to the left. 0-2. But the Cubs so far 4-1 on this 6-game road trip. And they are cooking in every fashion, whether it be with the pitching. The offense has gone to another level, and the defense continues to be lights out. And the Cubs knocking on the door in the National League Central, just 3 back. Here's the 0-2. And this one misses. Fastball from Gausman, 1-2 the count. Up high. So Chaparro at the plate, and Bibas at first. No one out here in the bottom of the 5th inning. Bush holding on Bibas. The pitch. Chaparro fouls it back off the screen. 1-2.
2: That was a good pitch. Fastball right inside, top of the zone, right in under the hands. Chaparro.
1: Gausman's ready, sets belt high. Works his motion and deals. And misses, but Amaya's going to challenge this.
2: Ball strike challenge sponsored by Northwestern Medicine. See what we got.
1: And that pitch missed.
3: The call is confirmed. Chicago has no challenger.
1: Yeah, it was a little low. And remember, Bregman lost a challenge in the top half of this 5th inning. So the Cubs now out of ABS challenges for the rest of regulation. 2-2 the count. Man at first, no one out here in the 5th. Chaparro waits, throw to first, and diving back in safely is Bibas.
2: Here's where you need one of them good split fingers and get a little rollover ground ball, maybe a two-hopper to Dansby. See if the Cubs can turn a pair.
1: Let's see if you're spot on here. 2-2 the count. Now the pitch. Low and outside. It's a full count with Chaparro at the plate.
2: Through the split, he just threw a really good one, trying to go for the punch out. And Chaparro didn't chase it.
1: 6 strikeouts this afternoon for Gausman. Bibas goes, the pitch. And a looper over the head of Swanson for a base hit in the center field. On his way to third is Bibas. The throw goes to second. And the Nationals threatening here. Men at the corners, no one out in the bottom of the 5th.

0: fifth inning, and Kaybert Ruiz now due up.
1: Yeah, this ball not hit all that hard. Dansby runs back, but just no chance of catching this little soft line drive over the infield. Hibas ends up going first to third, and now the first real jam also of the game. Last inning with an out, two hits in a row, now walking a single. And nobody out here in fifth.
0: Ruiz the catcher, switch hitter batting from the left side. Right-hander Gausman deals. And misses low with a fastball. 1-0.
1: Monday, August 31st is Illinois State University night. 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
0: Ruiz pulls one foul off to the right. 1-1. It's a fastball at 94 miles per hour, low and inside. And Ruiz turned on it. 1-1, Nationals threatening. Men at the corners with no one out here in the bottom of the fifth inning. Washington with a 1-0 lead. Gausman sets belt high, first base side of the rubber. And here comes the pitch. Foul back out of play off to the left. 1-2.
1: Good pitch top of the zone there. That's good fastball. Still got good velocities. Closing in on 80 pitches in the ball game, but that fastball 94, 95 miles an hour right at the top of the zone. Needs a punch out here.
0: The 1-2. Foul back off the screen by Ruiz. Popped out to second his first time up. 1-2 the count. Bibas at third. Chaparro at first. Now time called as Ruiz steps out of the box, wipes some sweat off the brow, and digs back in. From the left side, he's got an open stance. Stands deep in the box, hits out of a crouch, uses a toe tap. The 1-2. Pulled foul on the ground to the right.
1: It's the battle. Cosman's thrown some good pitches, fastballs, and split fingers.
0: No one out, men at the corners. 1-0 Washington. We're in the fifth. Once again, the 1-2. Swing and a miss. Strike three as Gausman gets Ruiz with a fastball. At strikeout number 7 on the day for Gausman. One away.
1: Big pitch right at the top of the zone. Another good heater. It's a four-seamer. Ruiz chases this ball up out of the zone for strike three. So big pitcher Gausman. Now the Cubs are going to change their defensive alignment a little bit. The middle is going to play halfway. So if the ball's hit and takes them forward, they can throw home. If not, they can turn a pair.
0: Andrew Pinckney lines one to right, caught by Suzuki. Suzuki tagging and coming in to score is Bibas. Throw goes to second base, and the Nationals take a 2-0 lead over the Cubs here in the bottom of the fifth inning on the sacrifice fly by Andrew Pinckney.
1: Young hitter, veteran hitter, good at bats are good at bats. And when you're in a one-run ball game and both guys have been dealing, and you get a chance to situational hit, you got to get it done. And Pinckney, a very young player, gets the sack fly using the other side of the field on a high fastball. Good piece of hitting by him, and Cubs are down 2-0.
0: C.J. Abrams at the plate. He swings at the first pitch. Bouncing ball through in the right field for a base hit. Chaparro on his way to third. And he gets there. Throw goes to second base. And once again, the Nationals threatening with men at the corners. Two down here at the bottom of the fifth. A 2-0 lead for Washington.
1: It's only been one or two balls hit relatively hard. One in the gap. That was a hard hit ball. Line drive to left, but, you know, some just routine base hits. This is chopper that's hit. Michael's holding the runner on, and it just bounces over his head and into right field.
0: Tommy Hotovy, the Cubs pitching coach, out of the mound talking to Gausman. The rest of the Cubs infield joins in. Gausman has thrown 84 pitches today, and it's a hot day here in Washington. currently 89 degrees, partly cloudy. Cubs getting bodies moving in the pen. The home plate umpire Lance Barksdale walks out to the mound to break up the meeting.
1: Tommy Hotovin, okay, I think sunglass issue. He was helping out Amaya, who I think has been wearing glasses behind home plate, but now he's in the shadow. So the shadow goes from the mound towards center field, but the home plate area and halfway to home is all in the shadow.
0: Abimelech Ortiz at the plate, left-handed hitter. The first pitch is drilled deep in the air, right center field. Crow Armstrong looks up. This one's gone. Three-run home run for Abimelech Ortiz. And the Nationals now up 5-0 over the Cubs in the fifth.
1: Absolute pitcher's duel for the first four innings. And Nationals get a couple hits in that fourth to score one run. And here in the fifth, a little different story. A walk, a single, a sac fly, and now a three-run bomb. And that has given Nationals a little separation in this game.
0: Second home run of the series for Ortiz. He's hit a couple of long ones. The batter is Dylan Cruz, and he swings and misses in a slider 0-1. 5-0 Washington. A 414-foot blast to right center by Ortiz. The pitch, Cruz lines one for a base hit in the center field.
1: Fourth hit of the ball game in this inning. A walk, sack, fly also mixed in there, so it's been one of them innings for Gausman here in the fifth.
0: Second hit of the day for Cruz. He had an RBI double in the fourth. 5-0 Nationals, two away here in the bottom of the fifth inning. The cleanup man, Dalen Lyle, at the plate, left-handed hitter. Throw to first, and the ball dropped by Bush. Lyle 0-for-2 with a couple of flyouts. Cruz with good speed at first, 7 steals. He's going, the pitch, high, throw to second, not in time as Cruz slides in safely. Nice play at second by Dansby to catch that ball on a hop and keep it in the infield.
1: Maya gets rid of this ball in good shape. And he quick feet, quick release, very good. Short hop throw to Dansby. Dansby hits the turf trying to pick it and make a tag. Just couldn't quite get there. Cruz with a stolen bag. He's had a pretty good game. He's got 2 hits, an RBI, and now a stolen base.
0: So Cruz in scoring position at second with 2 away here in the fifth. 5-0 Nationals. Lyle at the plate with a 1-0 count. Gausman checks second and deals. Misses off the outside with a fastball. 2-0. A reminder, the first out was sponsored by Xfinity. Reliable Wi-Fi at one price for 5 years. Xfinity, imagine that. Now the 2-0. That's low to Lyle. 3-0 the count. Gausman has thrown 90 pitches this afternoon. A 3-0 delivery. Fouled out of play off to the left by Lyle. 3-1.
1: Well, it's a hitter's day here, there's no doubt. There's not much wind to speak of, but a very warm day. So the Cubs will just have to go to work offensively.
0: Lyle fouls this one away again. Full count.
1: Ball is carrying. We've seen that all weekend, or all week. Ball really flying.
0: And Cubs with 20 runs over the first two games of this series. 7 home runs, 3 of them yesterday by Alex Bregman. He had another one in the opener of the series, so 4 total. The The pitch. Line drive, base hit into right center field. Around third, racing home, Cruz. Throw goes to second. RBI single, Dalen Lyle. It's now 6-0 Washington here in the fifth.
1: Now, Gosman just leaves this pitch up in the zone, and it just gets hit hard into right center field. I got to believe that's probably going to bring out Craig Counsell. He's standing at the top stair, and here he comes here in the fifth. Yep, so he's coming out. That'll be the end of the day for Gosman.
0: Five spot so far in this fifth inning for Washington. The Nationals up 6-0 over the Cubs. And Craig Counsell officially removes Gosman from the game. 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Two down, a man at first, 6-0 Nationals here in the fifth. 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
0: Veteran right-hander Aaron Civale is the new pitcher for the Cubs. It's a 6-0 lead for Washington here in the bottom of the fifth inning. And first two and away, but the Nationals have done a lot of damage in this fifth inning, scoring five times to get the 6-0 cushion. Civale started the year with the A's. Since joining the Cubs, five games, a 2.89 ERA. He has yet to record a win or a loss since putting on the Cubs uniform for the second time in his big league career.
1: Now you just want to get out of this fifth inning and get the Cubs back in there to swing the bats. The Cubs will hopefully win the second half of the ballgame. That's what they're going to have to do.
0: They've rallied many times this season. Brady House at the plate, right-handed batter, with Lyle at first. The pitch. Popped up, shallow left, dropping back the shortstop, Swanson. He's under it and makes the catch for out number three. But a five spot in the fifth for the Nationals, 6-0 Washington, as we head to inning number six. On the Score in the Northwestern Medicine Cubs Radio Network.
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0: 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Top six, Washington a 6-0 lead over the Cubs. And the Cubs still looking for their first base runner, first hit off of right-hander Cade Cavalli. Here's the pitch. And that one misses to Swanson. 1-0 the count. The Nationals with a 5-run fifth inning. Abimelech Ortiz, the big hit, a 3-run home run. Here comes the 1-0 delivery to Swanson. That's low and outside. 2-0 the count on Dansby.
1: Now Cubs need to get a big hit, the first one. It's always a big one of the ball game, and then you can start moving forward.
0: The 2-0 inside to Swanson, 3-0 the count.
1: See what's on tap here in the sixth inning, sponsored by Flight, Yingling Flight, next generation light beer. And Cubs need some balls in flight. They did it yesterday. They need to do that here in the second half of this ballgame.
0: The 3-0, that's low and outside. The Cubs finally have a base runner as Dansby Swanson draws a walk to begin the top half of the sixth inning. And the perfect game bid is over for Puppy. Now the Cubs looking for their first hit again.
1: Now let's see if Michael can do a little damage. Cubs could use a two-run bomb right about here and kind of get them back into this ballgame.
0: Michael Conforto digs in, and Conforto looks at a knuckle curve that misses low. 1-0 the count. 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Reminder, a walk is free. A DUI is not. Drive sober or get pulled over. Ortiz holding on Swanson at first. Righty-lefty matchup with Conforto at the plate and Cavalli on the hill. A long set. The pitch. Outside. 2-0 on Conforto. Time called by the catcher, Ruiz. Jogs out to the mound to have a conversation with Cavalli. This day in baseball history is brought to you by villageofbedfordpark.com. It's time to make history for your business in Bedford Park. August 13, 1951, the legendary Satchel Paige pitched his first major league shutout, leading Cleveland to a 5-0 victory over the White Sox in front of 51,000-plus at Old Comiskey Park. 2-0 on Conforto with Swanson at first. The pitch. Conforto looks at another ball. It's now 3-0. Knuckle curve that missed.
1: Ruiz thought it was a strike. Cavalli thought it was a strike. They did not challenge. This ball's down in the end. It's borderline.
0: Conforto waits for the 3-0. Here it comes. That's a called strike. Went with the fastball, clocked at 98 miles per hour.
1: But now you got to be on time with this fastball. You know, it's big swing of the bat for the Cubs and Conforto.
0: The pitch. Conforto bounces one to first. Fielded by Ortiz to second for one. Abrams to the pitcher. Cavalli covering first. In time, double play.
1: The toughest double play on a ground ball there is the ground ball to the first baseman. It takes him well off the bag. He throws to the shortstop at second, and then the shortstop has to hit a moving target pitcher. Now, this ball is thrown low, and Cavalli catches this ball about ankle high. Heck of a play. Got to the bag, and they turn the 3-6-1 double play.
0: So two quickly away. Cubs still looking for their first hit of the ballgame. We're in the top half of the sixth inning. Miguel Amaya will stand in. He flied out to deep center his first time up. 6-0 Washington here in the finale of this three-game set. Cavalli peers in, works his motion and deals. Amaya swings and misses. Knuckle curve from the right-hander Cavalli. August 13th, 1969, Baltimore pitcher Jim Palmer throws an 8-0 no-hitter against the A's.
1: In 69, the A's were a stacked team, too, then.
12: Yes, so were the Orioles.
1: Yeah. It proved out for the Orioles. They won the World Series that year. No, it was 69, or did they win next year?
12: They won the next year. They got to the World Series in 69, and they were upset by the New York Mets.
1: Oh, yeah, your Mets. That's right, the Miracle Mets.
12: 1-1 the count on Amaya. Cubs still looking
1: 70,
12: for
1: them. 70, yeah. 70 was the Baltimore. How about that rotation? 4 20-game winners?
12: The 1-1 called strike. Yeah, that was pretty
1: special. Could you imagine if you had 4 20-game winners in the game today on one staff?
12: No. Not the way it works today.
1: No, but I'm just saying, it did, you know, at one time, and you have 4 20-game winners. That means the guys get all their starts in. You know, they didn't have to come out, you know, on an injured list. They, you know, and they're absolutely dominant.
12: Time's called.
1: Barksdale's going to go to the mound. He saw that the volley went to his mouth and bit something on his middle finger. He's probably got some type of blister or something, or, you know, tore some skin, and he bit it in the middle finger in between pitches. And Barksdale saw that and went out there to go ask and find out exactly what that was. You know, pitchers, they can go to their mouth just to get moisture, but you're not allowed to bite your finger. So he charged him a ball for it. So there you go. Doctoring your finger.
12: That was very descriptive. The 2-2 swung on and missed. Strike three. Cubs are hitless through the first six innings of this ballgame against right-hander Cade Cavalli. Middle six, the Nationals six, the Cubs nothing. On the score, the Northwestern Medicine Cubs Radio Network.
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12: Here in Washington, all Nationals up 6-0 over the Cubs. Cubs have yet to get a hit in this game. Aaron Civale now pitching for the Cubs. Your beat Bebas at the plate, and the pitch is low for ball one. Kevin Gausman started, went the first 4 2/3. Gave up 6 runs on 7 hits, 1 walk, 7 strikeouts. A 5-run 5th inning for the Nats. The pitch. Called strike, cutter on the outside edge, 1-1 on Bebas. The Nationals' second baseman, who's 0-for-1 with a walk and a run scored. Left-handed batter against the right-hander Civale. The kick and pitch. Pulled on the ground, foul off to the right.
1: 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Haven't been a lot of offense, so Cubs could use some stolen bases. A few balls in flight.
12: A hit?
1: A hit would be very good.
12: 1-2 on Bibas. Long set by Savali. He's working on the third base side of the rubber. The pitch. Bibas grounds it foul again off to the right. 1-2. Big hit in the game. A three-run home run by Abimelech Ortiz. And that five-run fifth inning for the Nats. The pitch. Ground ball into the right side. Fielded on a belt-high hop by Ramirez. The flip to first in time. One away.
1: Good start to this sixth inning. He's got to keep this game right here and see if the Cubs offense can finally get to Savali. We'll see.
12: 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Xfinity, imagine that. Andres Chaparro at the plate, right-handed hitter. Savali works his motion and starts off Chaparro with a cutter on the inside edge for strike one. The next pitch is hit in the air to left. Playable for Happ, angling toward the line near the corner, makes the catch, two away.
1: Good pitch, two quick outs here in the sixth. And like we were saying last inning, it's still a really good hitter's day. Very warm here in D.C., so see if the Cubs can do a little damage these last three innings. I'll tell you what, though, Savali has been some kind of good today. Fastball spraying it around the zone, but very firm in the high 90s. And early in the game, he had a great breaking pitch that he was throwing whenever he wanted for a strike.
12: Tabert Ruiz looks at a curveball low and inside from Aaron Savali. The Cubs right-hander who peers in, gets the sign from Amaya, acknowledges, puts the ball in the glove, sets above the belt, works his motion and deals. Outside. So 2-0 the count. Not much of a crowd here at Nationals Park, and the ones that are here not making much noise. Savali deals. Called strike cutter. So 2-1 now on Kaybert Ruiz, a switch hitter batting from the left side.
1: When you look at the stands and you look, the majority of the seats that are taken are behind the, during, you know, down the third base line and behind the Cubs dugout. I think there's a lot of Cub fans here.
12: Ground ball hit on the right side. Fielded on a high hop by Ramirez. The throw to first in time for out number three. The Nationals go down in order here in the sixth inning. Yeah, you're right. A lot of Cub fans in attendance. We head to the seventh. Will the Cubs finally get their first hit? 6-0 Nationals on the score in the Northwestern Medicine Cubs Radio Network.
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5: Cade Crow Armstrong at the plate, Coombe, and he looks at a sweeper low and inside from Cade Cavalli, the 27-year-old right-hander of the Nationals. Cubs still looking for their first hit of the ball game. One man has reached base. Dansby Swanson, a walk in the sixth. The pitch is a cold strike to PCA. A sinking fastball, 1-1.
1: Cavalli's just, you know, he's had great stuff. Good fastball all game long, but excellent breaking stuff early in the ball game, and really got the Cubs off balance with the pair of different breaking balls.
5: PCA dribbles one foul off to the right. May have hit that one off of his foot, 1-2 the count.
1: I think he's upset because he chased the ball well inside. This pitch probably almost hit him. Yeah, it hit him off the back leg as he fouled it off.
5: So 1-2 on PCA. We're in the top of the seventh. 6-0 Nationals. Cavalli, a first-round pick of the Nats in 2020, number 22 overall, the 19th pick that year, is the guy at the plate, Pete Crow Armstrong, by the Mets. Cavalli works his motion. Here comes the 1-2. Way outside to Crow Armstrong. Two balls and two strikes. Cavalli made his big league debut in 2022, then a slew of injuries, including Tommy John surgery. And Cavalli didn't pitch again in the majors until August of last year. He was the opening day starter for the Nats against the Cubs this year. The 2-2. Crow Armstrong fouls it out of play off to the left.
1: Now, there's no doubt about this guy's ability. He's got a great arm. He's throwing in the high 90s. Has all game long. Four-seamer, two-seamer, a couple different breaking balls. And he's got a change. But I think it's the great arm action with the velocity of the fastball and the two-seamer, along with two different breaking balls.
5: The 2-2. Low and outside. Crow Armstrong has worked a full count. Cavalli entered play with a 9-5 record. 3.57 ERA in 25 starts. The payoff pitch. Crow Armstrong swings and misses. Strike three. Cavalli gets him with a sweeper. One away.
1: Well, after some good fastballs, a couple breaking balls inside to Pete. One he swung at inside. This one is in the middle of the plate, but we talk about the downward tilt of the breaking ball. That one had it. Pete swung over the top.
5: Now Seiya Suzuki will hit for the third time today. He's 0-2. The pitch. Outside.
1: We're coming to you live all season long from the Invesco QQQ broadcast booth. Proud partner of the Chicago Cubs.
5: Cavalli peers in. Gets the sign from Ruiz. The kick and pitch. Low and outside with a knuckle curve, 2-0 with Seiya at the plate. I'm still looking for that first hit of the ball game. Hitless through the first 6 1/3. Suzuki hitting better than 300 over his last 15 games with 3 home runs. The pitch is a called strike. Another curveball from Cavalli, 2-1. Seiya has reached base safely 27 times in the last 28 games. He's got 16 extra base hits during that span. Here comes the 2-1. Seiya swings and misses at a knuckle curve, 2-2.
1: Now the breaking ball along with the 97-98 mile an hour fastball has been the equalizer. This curveball has started out in the zone. That last one, it starts out mid-thigh and ends up bouncing into the glove of Ruiz. And Seiya still put a swing on it. That'll just tell you the kind of stuff that this guy is featuring tonight in this ballgame.
5: Two balls and two strikes. Suzuki waits. Cavalli works his motion. Here's the pitch. High and inside with a sweeper. 3-2. Only one man is reached today. Dansby Swanson with a walk in the sixth. Cubs still looking for their first hit. One down here in the top of the seventh.
1: That's going to be another curveball, I would think.
5: The payoff pitch. And a fly ball hit to deep right center field, but playable for Cruz, who makes the catch short of the track. It was a sweeper, Coon, out number two.
1: He knew he wasn't going to go with a fastball there, not with the situation he's featuring right now. He has had way too good a breaking ball to get beat by a fastball in the zone. So let's see how he goes. He's still not giving up a hit here. Two outs in the seventh.
5: And the batter is Michael Busch, left-handed hitter against the right-hander Cavalli. 6-0 Nationals. The pitch. Busch looks at a strike. Another curveball. 0-1. That one was right middle eventually. Cavalli kicks and delivers. Busch swings and misses. Another breaking ball in the hole, 0-2.
1: Back-to-back knuckle curveballs. Been an excellent pitch today. It really has.
5: 8 strikeouts for Cavalli so far today. Cubs still looking for that first hit of the game. 0-2 to count on Busch with two away here in the top of the seventh. The pitch. Busch swings, lines one down the left field line, but it slices foul out of play. And that was another knuckle curve.
1: Yeah, well, he's gonna feature a lot of them. That last one wasn't one of his better knuckle curves. That one stayed up. Michael had a pitch to hit, just shot it foul.
5: 0-2.
1: This one's got a bounce, I would think.
5: The pitch is low. That was a changeup.
1: Yeah, it bounced. And you knew he wasn't going to make another mistake up on 0-2. He had too good a command today to make too many mistakes. So now you go back to trying to attack Busch to see if you can get him out. Probably another knuckle curveball.
5: Here comes the 1-2 by Cavalli. Busch swings, loops one, shallow left, racing in Lyle. It drops in for a base hit. So the Cubs finally get their first hit of the ballgame. It comes with two away here in the top of the seventh. A bloop single the other way to left by Michael Busch.
1: Well, he finally went with the fastball in that at-bat to Bushy, and he jams Michael. It's a good pitch. He jams him, and Michael just muscles this ball out towards left. Kind of down the line, kind of in that no-man's land area. Everybody digging in the outfield and infield trying to get to this ball. No chance. And the Cubs' first hit comes with two outs in the seventh inning.
5: And the crowd here at Nationals Park giving Cavalli a nice ovation. And here's Alex Bregman, the Cubs' cleanup man. Busch at first. The pitch. Called strike. Sweeper. It floats into the zone. 0-1. 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Bregman waits. Cavalli a long set. Now the pitch. Bregman swings, and it's a high fly ball. Deep right center field. Going back, Pinckney at the track makes the catch. Near the wall for out number three. Busch stranded at first base. But at least the Cubs have their first hit of the ballgame. Time to stretch in Washington. The Nationals up 6-0. 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
12: Bottom of the seventh inning in Washington, the Nationals with a 6-0 lead over the Cubs. Andrew Pinckney at the plate for the Nats and looks at the ball low and outside from right-hander Aaron Civale. Cubs making a defensive switch. Pedro Ramirez moves from second to first, replacing Michael Busch, who has the only hit today for the Cubs. The next pitch to Pinckney misses. So 2-0 the count. That was a cutter. That was a little high. James Triantos is playing second base now for the Cubs. He grew up in Northern Virginia. The pitch is popped foul out of play off to the right. So this is essentially home for Triantos. He grew up a Phillies fan, though. He was not a Nationals fan, but he's playing in front of family and friends today here at Nationals Park. Pretty cool. The pitch is in the dirt. 3-1 now on Pinckney. Nationals up 6-0. Washington scoring five times in the fifth inning. The 3-1 is a called strike cutter from Civale. So a full count on Pinckney. That pitch was right along the inside edge, about knee-high. Civale sets above the belt, works his motion and deals. Pinckney grounds one to third, fielded on a belt-high hop by Bregman. The throw across in time to get the speedy Pinckney one away.
1: I knew he could run, but he can really fly. Yeah, he made that place close at first base, and that was just two hopper to Bregman. He just made the normal play, but that's kidding. The other thing you love about that is seeing a young guy hustle down a line like that. I mean, he was flying down the line.
12: And Pinckney was called up when James Wood went down with the strained oblique. Batter now C.J. Abrams. Here's the pitch. Abrams looks at a sinking fastball for a strike, 0-1 the count. The first out is sponsored by Xfinity, reliable Wi-Fi at one price for 5 years. Xfinity, imagine that. 6-0 Nationals with one away here in the bottom of the seventh inning. Abrams is 1-for-3 with a single. The pitch misses off the outside. A splitter from Civale.
1: 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It's a lot of challenges.
12: 1-1 Abrams lines one to right. It's shallow, racing in Suzuki, and he makes a running catch, angling toward the line for out number two.
1: Now I know why I don't read that like that all the time. You just drop the challenges, and everybody knows what I mean. Yeah.
12: Yeah.
1: We'll get back to the old way, folks. I apologize.
12: Our good friend Pat likes to say these are live broadcasts.
1: Yeah, you just proved it right there. Yeah. Not a problem.
12: Yeah, so it's hard to rehearse on the air. So Savali had an issue with his PitchCom device, and one of the Cubs bat boys ran out to the mound to give him a new listening device. They put it in the flap, on the inside flap of the cap. Two away here in the bottom of the seventh inning. Abimelech Ortiz at the plate. Promising young slugger from the left side. The pitch. Swing and a miss. A splitter from Savali, 0-1.
1: Yeah, the way this kid swings the bat, he's going to be playing a lot. He does a pretty good job first base. He made a great pick on a tough play. Abrams kind of misplayed a ground ball with the footwork and threw him a hard sinker in the dirt. Really tough pick he made to play. And this kid's got some thunder in his bat.
12: A long set. Here's the 0-1. Ortiz drills one deep in the air to right, down the line, but this one hooks way foul and into the upper deck about five rows deep.
1: Wow. I would try to pitch him away. I don't know if I'd be going down and in anymore. He's hitting balls almost out of Washington, D.C. That last one was a long bomb, but just foul.
12: He's got two home runs in this series. The pitch is away for a ball, 1-2.
1: I'd stay out there. Even the ball he hit to deep right center field was way back into the bleachers.
12: 414 feet. A 1-2. That's in the dirt. So two balls and two strikes on Ortiz. Abimelech Ortiz acquired from the Rangers before the start of the season in a deal that sent Mackenzie Gore to Texas. Abimelech, A-B-I-M-E-L-E-C. It means Father King in Hebrew. Ortiz waits, the 2-2. Swing and a miss, strike three. Savali gets him with a splitter. Strikeouts by Cubs pitchers are brought to you by your Chicago and Northwest Indiana Hyundai dealers. After 7, 6-0 Nationals. 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
1: Cubs down 6-0 here in the top of the eighth inning. 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Z.
12: From Cade Cavalli, the right-hander, has been lights out in this one. Eight strikeouts. He's allowed just two base runners, a walk to Swanson, and a single to Busch. Now the 0-1. Hap swings and lines one right to C.J. Abrams, who makes a little leap in shallow center to catch the ball for out number one. Let's pause 10 seconds for stations to identify themselves on the score in the Northwestern Medicine Cubs Radio Network.
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5: Alongside Ron Coomer, Zach Zaidman in for Pat. Pedro Ramirez at the plate, and the pitch. Ramirez swings and misses at a changeup from Cavalli, 0-1. The Nationals with a 6-0 lead over the Cubs with one down here in the top half of the eighth inning. Cavalli no-hit the Cubs for the first 6 2/3 before Michael Busch had that bloop single to left in the seventh. Here's the 0-1. Ramirez swings and misses again. Another changeup, 0-2. Ramirez calls time, steps out of the box. Adjusts the batting gloves. Now dig back in. Ramirez started the game at second base, now playing first. Nico Horner getting the day off. And Michael Busch also getting a little bit of a break as Ramirez swings and misses a cutter, strike three. Two away.
1: Yeah, another good breaking ball inside to a left-handed hitter, and this guy has had his off-speed, not really off-speed, that last pitch is in the 90s, but I mean, he's had his secondary pitches working, really all of them working very well, along with 97 to 98 he's topped out at with the fastball.
5: Time to see how we did with our guesses in the Biddy's Beverage Depot attendance game as Dansby Swanson digs in. Cavalli deals, and that one just a bit outside, 1-0 the count. 21,463 fans in attendance here at Nationals Park, according to the Nationals. And turns out I was a little bit closer than you. So your winning streak is over at 5.
1: Yeah, that's all right. We've had a good road trip.
5: Here's the 1-0. Swanson takes the ball up high. Fastball that missed. 2-0. Nine strikeouts this afternoon for Cade Cavalli.
1: Not a lot of hard hit balls. Been a few hit to the track. That's been the Cubs thing. They've missed a couple balls that just didn't quite get out of the ballpark. As Ruiz is going to challenge this last pitch. Ball strike challenge. Sponsored by Northwestern Medicine.
5: And we're looking at the replay here. It's a ball. It missed off the outside.
15: Washington has one challenge remaining.
5: So as you heard from Lance Barksdale, the Nationals lose a challenge. Cubs have already lost both of theirs. The count is 3-0 with Swanson at the plate. Nationals up 6-0, two away here on the top of the eighth. The 3-0 delivery. Outside, ball four. Dansby draws his second walk of the game.
1: Dansby, obviously the only guy for the Cubs, been on base twice with a pair of walks. And that'll bring out the pitching coach to come out and talk to him. What do you say to a guy that's throwing a one-hitter?
5: Keep it up.
1: Years ago, that'd have been some guys that pitching coach that started trotting out there, and it'd just pointed back to the dugout, like, go back there. We don't need to hear anything. I'm throwing a one-hitter. We're good.
5: I'm guessing this is just to stall a little bit for bullpen activity. The starter, Cavalli, has thrown 96 pitches.
1: No, I understand why. I mean, I do understand. I have been around our league a little while, but, you know, I just, you know, either take me out or just stay, sit there, and enjoy the game. That's what some guys years ago would have said, because I'm dealing right now, and don't worry about it. Yeah.
5: It would have been funny if Cavalli told, I got this, don't worry about it.
1: He might have said that. Who knows? He's got a little of that in him. I like it.
5: Michael Conforto at the plate, and he checks swings at a pitch. A little low, a knuckle curve on appeal, no swing.
1: We've seen some Cubs throw some incredible games this year. And, you know, this is one hit through 7 2/3. I mean, you don't get much better than that with two walks in the game. Cubs have had three base runners.
5: Now the pitch. Conforto taps it foul off to the right into the Nationals dugout. 1-1. I mean, this is by far and away the best pitching performance we've seen against the Cubs.
1: Yeah, that's what I mean.
5: Season.
1: That's like, you know, what do you say?
5: Yeah.
1: You're talking to a guy hitting 350, trying to tell him how to hit.
5: Now,
1: just make sure his bats show up the ballpark. That's all.
5: Cavalli walks all the way to the back slope of the mound. And he presses the PitchCom device on the right side of his belt. He's back on the rubber. Sets, belt high. Here's the pitch. High and outside to Conforto.

0: That's fine, by the way. We'll be back next week. Two and two the count. Got 4-8, Swanson at first. Two down. The pitch. Tap foul at the plate. Stay tuned for the toast of the game presented by Binney's Beverage Depot coming up in the ninth inning with Coombe. Hopefully the Cubs do some things before then to make it a tough decision for Coombe.
1: Yeah, right now, it's Michael Bush.
0: He broke the no-no.
1: Yeah, he broke the no-no. That's exactly right.
0: Bloop single the other way with two away in the seventh inning. The Cubs' only hit of the ball game. 6-7-0 for Washington, 0-1-0 for the Cubs. With two down in the eighth, the pitch. It's low and inside to Conforto, who's worked a full count. Cavalli has thrown 102 pitches this afternoon. Clearly they want him to finish out this eighth inning.
1: Absolutely. He's earned that today.
0: The payoff pitch. Called strike three. A backdoor breaking ball that froze Conforto. Strikeout number 10 on the day for Cade Cavalli. What a dominant performance. Middle eight. Washington on top 6-0. On the score, Northwestern Medicine Cubs.
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0: Washington. 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
0: Dalen Lyle looks at a strike from Civale. 0-1. 6-0 Nationals. One down, bottom eight. Civale delivers. And Lyle hits one on the ground past a diving Ramirez into right field for a base hit.
1: Line drive bullet past Ramirez. Lyle's second hit of the ball game.
0: That's the first hit allowed by Aaron Civale. He came into the game with two away in the bottom of the fifth inning for Kevin Gausman, who went

0: and two-thirds.
1: He's thrown very good today. The other thing about it, too, is being able to pitch like this and do as well as he's doing. You save the Cubs' bullpen because they don't have an off day until after the homestand in Seattle. So you got St. Louis for three, and you've also got the White Sox for three. So, I mean, you've got a challenge coming up here over the next 6 days.
2: One on, one away. The batter, Brady House, fouled back the first pitch. The next pitch is a line drive, base hit in a right center field. Crow Armstrong backhands it, gets it quickly back into the infield. But Lyle now at third base with his excellent speed and men at the corners for Washington with one away here in the bottom of the eighth inning after the single by House.
1: A little high breaking ball, and that one stays in her half, and House just inside outside ball. Good piece of hitting. He hammers this ball in the right center. So now what you're looking for is a ground ball. See if the Cubs can turn a pair.
2: Yorbeet Bibas at the plate. Left-handed batter. Savali a long set. Now the pitch. And a line drive. Base hit to left. Coming in to score is Lyle. It's 7-0 Washington. Stopping at second base, House, RBI single, Bibas.
1: Yeah, it's one of those ball games. Cubs had their way this series against Washington. Game one got a little close there towards the end of the game after a couple bombs by Washington, but Cubs were, you know, pretty well in hand. And yesterday, Cubs really bombed away. Washington doing the same thing to the Cubs today. It's been all Washington.
2: Andres Chaparro at the plate, right-handed hitter. The pitch is in the dirt, blocked by Amaya. The men stay where they are at first and second. The out-of-town scoreboard is sponsored by Club Citgo. 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The pitch is a curveball that floats into the zone. 1-1 on Chaparro.
1: Baseball is a strange thing. When the fourth inning completed in this ball game, there were two hits in the game total and one run scored through four. One guy had a one hitter and the other guy had a no hitter going through the first four and through four and a half because the Cubs didn't do anything in the fifth. So four and a half innings, you had two hits and one guy had a no hitter.
2: It changed
1: quickly after that.
2: The 1-2, a broken back ground ball hit to short, fielded by Swanson. The flip to Triantos at second, on the first, not in time as Chaparro beats it out. But two away, men at the corners for Washington after the fielder's choice by Chaparro. And Keibert Ruiz will dig in.
1: This ball just not quite hit hard enough. Triantos with a good turn at second base. But a hit in the hole to Dansby, and good hustle beats the throw to first.
2: So checking the Major League Baseball scoreboard. First place Milwaukee doesn't play until later on this evening. The Brewers out west in Los Angeles to open up a series with the Dodgers. Savali delivers. Ruiz taps one up the first baseline, fielded wide of the bag by Ramirez. The toss to Savali covering first in time for out number three. But the Nationals score another run. 7-0 Washington after eight. On the score, the Northwestern Medicine Cubs Radio Network.
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2: 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The accounts and descriptions of this game may not be disseminated without the express written consent of the Chicago Cubs. Getting set for the top half of the ninth inning here in Washington. The Nationals with a 7-0 lead. 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The Nationals have a new man on the mound. Right-hander Clayton Beter takes over for Cade Cavalli, who was outstanding. Miguel Amaya will lead things off here in the ninth for the Cubs. Beter sets up high. First base side of the rubber. The pitch. Amaya swings and misses. And a fastball, 0-1. 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The 0-1, Amaya fouls this one back out of play. 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Cubs have just one hit this afternoon, a bloop single by Michael Bush. It came with two away in the seventh off of Cade Cavalli. The pitch. Amaya fouls this one back. The final line, Coombe on Cavalli. Eight innings of scoreless baseball, one hit, two walks, 10 strikeouts, 103 pitches.
1: Yeah, that'll get it done. Great performance by him. Cavalli, he was nasty today.
2: Amaya hits a high fly ball deep left, but playable for Lyle, who makes the catch. One away.
1: And catch of the game today. That's sponsored by Catch Des Moines. That play was a real trip, and so is Des Moines. It's a trip. 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So now I believe after we've been reading the Catch Des Moines State Fair. The State Fair has to start today, I think.
2: Pete Crow Armstrong at the plate, and he looks at a slider for a strike.
1: That is the Iowa State Fair, that is.
2: And that is a treat. Here's the 0-1. High and outside for a ball.
1: You confirmed it yesterday with some of the food items that they have.
2: It's not that simple, something fried on a stick.
1: Yeah, I'm all for just the corn dog, little mustard, boom, done.
2: Yeah, they've
1: good.
2: Got that, too.
1: Yeah, they do have that, but they've got everything else. Didn't you say yesterday they have like six, seven different types of corn dogs? Not really a corn dog.
2: There was one PB&J corn dog. As PCA fouls this one at the plate. 1-2 the count on Crow Armstrong, who's 0-3 with a couple of strikeouts today.
1: Now, Cubs will go home tonight and right away tomorrow morning, right back to the ballpark. Day game on Friday against St. Louis. That pitch misses down and in. So, after 17 games, you get one day off, and now you roll right back into another schedule and get much easier because you got St. Louis after getting in late tonight by the time we get in. Three with St. Louis and then three with the White Sox. And then head right back out of town to go to Seattle.
2: One down here at the top of the ninth. 7-0 Washington. 2-2 the count on Pete Crow Armstrong. Right-hander Clayton Beter works his motion and deals. Check swing and a pitch off the outside on appeal. He went around. That's strike three. As Jonathan Parra rings him up from third base. Cubs are down to their final out. the pitching matchup for the upcoming series against the Cardinals. Clay Holmes gets the ball tomorrow in his first start at Wrigley Field in a Cubs uniform. Left-hander Matthew Liberatore will be on the hill for St. Louis. On Saturday, lefty Matthew Boyd for the Cubs, righty Michael McGreevy for the Cardinals. And on Sunday, Shota Imanaga gets the ball for the Cubs. Right-hander Hunter Dobbins will go for St. Louis. Tyrone Taylor pinch hitting. Here's the pitch. That one misses inside. 1-0.
1: Here's what you'd really like with two outs for Taylor to get a hit, and I'll tell you why. Triantos is playing last few innings in his hometown. He has not had an at-bat yet. You'd love to see him get an AB in front of his family and friends here in D.C.
2: Taylor bounces one to third, fielded by House. Sidearm throw to first. That's the ball game. All Nationals today. And they knock off the Cubs 7-0, but the Cubs take the series.
1: Yeah, this is a very good, good series for the Cubs. They played some great baseball, here in D.C. Banged the ball around the yard today. They ran into a buzzsaw, and that's okay. He's been pitching great baseball, and he had everything going for him today. Cubs win 2-3 and head back to Chicago
2: to begin a three-game set with the Cardinals, followed by another three-game set against the White Sox. Back with the recap when we come back. Nationals win 7-0 on the score in the Northwestern Medicine Cubs.
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2: Today in the finale of this three-game set. Got to take a look at the totals here in our nation's capital as Washington wins the ball game by a 7-0 count. But before we actually take a look at the totals, it's time now for the toast of the game, presented by Binney's Beverage Depot. Binney's is the official champagne provider of the Chicago Cubs. And Coom, the toast of the game goes to?
1: Well, it'll be Michael Busch. He got the only hit for the Cubs and kept them away from getting no hit. He dumped one in. It wasn't a blast either. It was a looper in the left field for a base knock, but that stopped the no-hitter, so Michael Busch will be our toast to the game ball player.
2: Binney's Beverage Depot, if you can't find it at Binney's, it's probably not worth drinking. It came with two away in the seventh inning. Washington, 7 runs on 10 hits, no errors. The Cubs, no runs, one hit, and no errors. Cade Cavalli, the victory, now 10-5. Eight scoreless innings, gave up just that one hit, two walks, 10 strikeouts. Kevin Gausman takes the loss, falling to 6-11 overall. 1-1 as a Cub. It was a ball game that took 2 hours and 20 minutes, played in front of 21,463 fans today here at Nationals Park. We'll take a look ahead to the next series next on the score on the Northwestern Medicine Cubs Radio Network.
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2: From the My Bash area, here's your forecast. For tonight, you have a 70% chance of showers and thunderstorms with lows in the upper 60s and east winds around 5 miles an hour. For Friday, you have a 70% chance of showers and thunderstorms that'll be mostly cloudy with highs in the lower 80s and east winds around 5 miles an hour. And for Friday night, you have a 40% chance of showers and thunderstorms. It'll be partly cloudy with lows in the upper 60s. That's your My Bash area forecast. I'm Troy Alcorn.
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2: From the My Bash area, here's your forecast. For tonight, you have a 70% chance of showers and thunderstorms with lows in the upper 60s and east winds around 5 miles an hour. For Friday, you have a 70% chance of showers and thunderstorms. It'll be mostly cloudy with highs in the lower 80s and east winds around 5 miles an hour. And for Friday night, you have a 40% chance of showers and thunderstorms. It'll be partly cloudy with lows in the upper 60s. That's your My Bash Area forecast. I'm Troy Alcorn.
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5: From the My Bash area, here's your forecast. For tonight, you have a 70% chance of showers and thunderstorms, with lows in the upper 60s and east winds around 5 miles an hour. For Friday, you have a 70% chance of showers and thunderstorms. It'll be mostly cloudy, with highs in the lower 80s and east winds around 5 miles an hour. And for Friday night, you have a 40% chance of showers and thunderstorms. It'll be partly cloudy, with lows in the upper 60s. That's your My Bash area forecast. I'm Troy Alcorn.
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2: From the My Bash area, here's your forecast. For tonight, you have a 70% chance of showers and thunderstorms with lows in the upper 60s and east winds around 5 miles an hour. For Friday, you have a 70% chance of showers and thunderstorms. It'll be mostly cloudy with highs in the lower 80s and east winds around 5 miles an hour. And for Friday night, you have a 40% chance of showers and thunderstorms. It'll be partly cloudy with lows in the upper 60s. That's your My Bash area forecast. I'm Troy Alcorn.
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